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7: 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Our trip leaves from the pontoon near the Keys Bar and sails past Ryan Crew, where the Knights Templar had their preceptory under Raymond Le Gros in the 12th century. We also see the ruins of Temple Michael and Malana Abbey and the magnificent Ballinatrae House, which is Yall's answer to Downton Abbey. To book this trip on May Vogue, please call Tony on 087 988 9076.
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0: Blackwater, or to give it its original name, Our Moon in Asia, rises in the mountains of Slieve Lucre on the Cork-Kerry border, and it enters the sea at Youghal. Our trip leaves from the pontoon near the Keys Bar and sails past Ryan Crew, where the Knights Templar had their preceptory under Raymond Le Gros in the 12th century. We also see the ruins of Temple Michael and Malena Abbey, and the magnificent Ballinatray House, which is Youghal's answer to Downton Abbey. To book this trip on May Vogue, please call Tony on 087-988-9076.
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0: Good morning and welcome to the Punching Pastor Show. I'm Ross B, your host this morning here on Cry 104 FM. And today we're not doing the usual solo swing. Today I've got four people sitting across from me, all of them from E3 Ministry from different parts of the United States. It's that time of the year again. And we're going to find out what they're made of. Introductions, rapid fired, and yeah, I'm going to throw a few questions to side to trip you up, guys, because that's how things roll around here. If you know your Bible, you'll be fine. If you don't, welcome to the School of Hard Knocks. Before any of that, though, let's pray, because nothing good happens in this room without God is in it first. So let's bow our heads for a second, wherever you're listening, in the car, in the kitchen, or on the job. Father, we come into this hour asking you to lead it, not us. You know every heart in this room. You know every listener tuned in right now carrying something heavy or something hopeful. We ask you to speak through what gets said here, to shut the mouth of anything that does not come from you. Bless those who've given their time to sit here today. Sharpen us, stretch us, and if we get something wrong, correct us gently and correct us fast. We give you this show, start to finish, and we say this in the mighty name of Jesus, and all God's people said,
1: Amen.
0: Amen.

0: crowd out there and run, devil, run. Right, let's meet the panel. I'll go around the table. Same questions for each of you. Keep it tight. Keep it honest. Tell us your name and where you're from.
1: Sammy Davenport, Alabama, America.
0: Alabama.
2: Christy Langston, Alabama.
0: Yeah, you've been here before. I know, Christy, haven't you?
2: I wasn't on the radio before.
0: You didn't do the radio last time?
2: No,
0: okay.
2: I didn't.
0: Okay, all right. Well, you're welcome.
3: I'm Parker Walton. I'm from Texas, America.
0: Texas, America. Mm-hmm. Well, good.
4: I'm Kathy Davis-Court, and I'm from Arizona.
0: Okay. Tell us one sentence what E3 actually does. For the listeners out there, what does E3 Ministry actually do?
1: It is an organization that disciples, that makes disciples and goes and spreads the gospel to the nations.
0: Okay. How did you end up in ministry on this trip?
2: I've been on an E3 trip here to Ireland before and worked with Ross before. But this year I wanted to come back and be with the people of Ireland again and spread the word of Jesus and work with Ross again.
0: Well, thank you very much for coming back to Ireland. Parker, you're the youngest here.
3: Yeah, so my parents actually have always, you know, gone to Ireland, constant mission trips. They've been here for 6 years. This is my second time going. Yeah. And we've originally been going to Donegal.
0: Yep.
3: And now we've decided to come more south. So
0: okay. Yep. Kathy?
4: Well, this is my first time in Ireland, but I've been with E3 actually back when it was Global Mission Fellowship. And we primarily, my husband and I, went to Cuba many, many times and led groups there and just provided hope for many people in Cuba that are without hope, without food, without medicine, without so many things. So giving them the ability to understand that there is a one true God that loves them, cares for them, and even through all the hardships that they're going through, he is there and helps them.
0: So, Sammy, you flew in from Guatemala, is that right?
1: From Paraguay.
0: Paraguay, last night.
1: Yes.
0: Yeah? So what were you doing in Paraguay?
1: The same thing. We were out there for the last 10 days just spreading the gospel in Asuncion and just trying to get others to know Jesus. And it's not about conversion, it's about relationship and just getting others to understand the clarity of the love of Jesus, the love of the Word of God.
0: Okay, so you've picked the goodness of God. Why? Tell us about that, why that song appeals to you.
1: Because of how much that he broke through in my life, what a difference that it made, and knowing how much he cares for us, know how much he's faithful, how much that he waits for us. Mm-hmm. The same with one of my favorite scriptures, but he loves us that much. He is that good. He holds on to us, and he's faithful to wait for us.
0: Okay, and what's that scripture you mentioned? What's that one?
1: Isaiah 40:31. Those that wait upon the Lord will renew our strength. We will soar on wings like eagles. We will run and not grow weary. We will walk and not faint.
0: Amen to that.

0: So I guess a lot of the work you do, you go around door to door, but you're not Jehovah's, okay? You're not Jehovah's Witnesses. I must emphasize that, okay? So what's the hardest door you've ever knocked on?
1: We came, when I came here 3 years ago, we knocked on a gentleman who was very staunchly Catholic, and we didn't get three words out until he said, I'm Catholic. No, thank you. And he slammed the door in our face.
0: Okay.
1: And that was yeah. it. That so, there was no talking to it.
0: Okay. Anybody else?
2: So I've been flipped off, cussed out, and you know, I've had the door completely slammed in our face, and it due to the fact of their religious beliefs, there's nothing that we can do. We just continue persisting and going on.
0: Yeah. Mm-hmm. Amen to that.
3: Mm-hmm.
0: Kathy, have you had any difficult encounters?
3: Yes, I have. In Cuba, it's really against the law for us to go and door to door and speak to them and talk to them about Jesus and our life story, our God story. And one time I was in a house and there were several people in there, and one of the communist police was standing outside the window listening. And it came to a point where I had to decide, was I going to continue or stop? And I continued.
0: Praise God.
3: Yeah. So it was kind of a touchy moment at that point.
0: Were you scared?
3: You know, I really wasn't. In a way, I was concerned, but I don't think I was really scared. I felt the power of the Lord and the Holy Spirit, and I just went with what I felt I needed to do.
0: Is that why you picked the song Rescue by Lauren Daigle, by any chance?
3: Yes.
0: Okay. Or rescue me in this situation.
3: Yes. You know? Yeah, that's part of it. But part of it also is I feel like that this song talks about how God and his son Jesus rescues us in all of our pain, all of our situations, everything that we're going through. We can think that the world can rescue us. We can rescue ourselves. Alcohol can rescue us, drugs, anything like that. But when it boils down to is only Jesus, he's the one that can rescue us. And he will not stop. He will pursue and pursue you until you surrender and find yourself rescued by him.

0: Laurent Dagon rescue there. Back to you, Parker. Hardest door you've knocked on.
1: All right, so this was actually in my neighborhood back in Texas. Me and my sister were going door to door, and there was this one door we knocked on, had a pride flag in the front, and then the lady opened the door, and, you know, we were trying to be nice, you know, compliment everything. You know, we love this, we love that. And as soon as we mentioned, is there any way we could pray for you, she not only cussed us out, and then she slammed the door in our faces. And then me and my sister, like, that's never been done to us. I was just kind of like a culture shock. Yep. I'd say, you know, people do that sometimes.
0: Devil don't like the light, yeah. You know. So these things happen. Well, fair play to you, you know, because your sister's only, what, 16?
1: Yes.
0: Is that Peyton who's over here as well?
1: Peyton, yeah.
0: Yeah, she's going to be joining us next week on the show. So we look forward to getting her on and hearing her testimony as well. So you picked World on Fire by King and Country, yeah?
1: Yes.
0: Okay.

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0: So welcome back to the Punching Pastor Show here on Cry 104 FM. I'm here with Sammy, Christy, Parker and Kathy, all the way from the United States. We've been talking about ministry. So we know who's in the room. Let's find out what's in their heads. We're going to go with a rapid fire round. And they're starting to laugh now and the heads are dropping. But hey, let's see how good it is. So, okay, question one. Who was thrown into the lion's den?
1: Daniel.
0: Yeah, exactly. Oh, 1-0. One up. Keep score. How many days and nights did it rain during the flood?
2: 40.
0: Yeah. Who betrayed Jesus for 30 pieces of silver?
1: Judas.
0: Yeah. Yeah. They're not trick questions.
1: No.
0: Okay. You know. What's the shortest verse in the Bible?
1: Jesus wept.
0: Yeah. How many books are in the New Testament?
1: 39.
0: Okay.
1: Oh, I was wrong. 33.
0: Okay. Right. What was the first miracle Jesus performed?
2: Turning water to wine.
0: Yeah, it took the young man to know that one, didn't it? You know? Are you trying to confess something there? You know, knowing that one? Okay. What mountain did Moses receive the Ten Commandments on?
1: Mount Sinai.
0: Good. Who was the first king of Israel?
2: Saul.
0: Yeah. I had to think for a minute because I was going to say David, weren't you? You know?
1: I was going to say David.
0: Okay. Name as many fruits of the Spirit as you can.
1: Joy, peace, love, faithfulness, goodness, gentleness, kindness, patience, and love.
0: Is she missing any?
3: Self-control.
2: Yeah, she's got it.
0: Yeah, okay, moving on. What city's walls fell after Israelites marched around it?
1: Jericho.
0: Okay. Who denied Jesus 3 times?
3: Peter.
0: Okay, what's the last book of the Bible?
1: Revelation.
0: How many animals did Moses take onto the ark? Was it 2 of each kind or 7?
2: 2.
1: 7.
0: Moses didn't take any animals onto the ark.
1: Oh,
3: Noah.
1: No. Oh.
3: Moses.
2: Wow.
3: Oh, no.
2: Trick question.
0: Oh. Hey, we're trying to find out what's in your head. You know? Okay. We get everybody with that one. What's the name of the fruit Eve ate in the Garden of Eden?
1: They didn't name it.
0: Hey, well done, Sammy. You know? How many wise men visited baby Jesus in the manger?
1: 3. Oh, wait a minute. How many what?
0: How many wise men, magi, visited Jesus in the manger?
2: The Bible doesn't specify.
3: Yes,
1: that's right.
0: Oh, don't be waiting for Sammy or for Parker to answer that. Let's get in there. Let's get in there, okay? Where in the Bible does it say God helps those who help themselves?
1: It doesn't.
0: Who said it?
1: We did.
4: Benjamin Franklin?
0: Absolutely. Benjamin Franklin said it. Well done, Christy. What did Adam and Eve wear before the fall? Was it a fig leaf?
1: No, nothing.
0: Okay. Jonah was swallowed by a whale, true or false?
1: True.
4: Jonah was swallowed by a big fish.
0: He says a great fish.
1: Yeah, a great fish.
4: It was.
0: Here's an interesting thing about that story. Okay, you might already know it, but the people of Nineveh, you know why they turned from God? Do you know who they're worshipping? They're worshipping a god called Oannes. O-A-N-N-E-S, which was a man with a fish's head. So when they saw Jonah came out of the fish, they thought, oh, this is, you know, so there you go. That's an interesting fact, you know. How long was Jesus in the tomb? Exactly 72 hours? Or not? Yes or no?
1: No.
0: How long?
1: It says 3 days, but
4: their days ran from night.
0: Yeah. So that, you know, that's the trap we all fall into. You know, I mean, it's you know, for those listening, we inherit assumptions and cause from scripture. Do you know, we go to nativity plays and we see 3 wise men, and where do we get that from?
4: Right.
0: You know,
4: yeah.
0: It's, you know, I mean, we say Mary and Joseph went to Bethlehem on a donkey, but no mention of a donkey in the Bible that they went to travel. We don't know how they traveled, but we make these assumptions. You know?
1: It was written in Hebrew and Greek.
0: Yeah.
1: So, and we read it out of context sometimes because we don't understand it. So, we have to understand it by what their language and their customs were back then.
0: Yeah, that's what I like about E3, like working with them. You know, they do what good evangelism does. You know, they go back to the actual text and they hold through to it.
1: Mm-hmm.
0: Do you know, hold it up against culture and tradition. Do you know? So it's a good round. Nobody's perfect. You need to go home yourselves and give yourselves a good talking to, I think. Christy, you picked, where are we?
4: Graves into Gardens.
0: Why did you pick that?
4: It fits with my life. part of my life was very dark and very much in the grave. Yeah. And coming out, I'm now in the garden.
0: Amen. Amen.
3: Thanks, God.

0: Okay, Graves into Gardens there. Elevation Worship. Okay, we're coming to the end of the show. Thank you guys for joining us all the way from all different parts of the United States. It's been a blessing to have you. But before we go, I'd like you each to share some encouragement with our listeners. Maybe a Bible verse. Maybe it's, you know, a story or something. Just two minutes each would be great.
1: Okay, so I like to go. So one of the Bible verses that I always like to lean on is Psalms 139. And I'm going to paraphrase it, but the Lord searches us and he knows us and he knows our hearts and he knows who you are and he clears our anxiety and our thoughts and he leads you along paths of everlasting. So no matter what you're going through, no matter what you've been through, no matter the struggles or the cares of what you're carrying, God's got big hands. And he's faithful, just like the songs that we've been listening to. He's faithful to help you shoulder these problems and these situations that you have. He doesn't want you to burden yourself with everything that you are struggling with, because he's the God that knows you and understands everything that you are dealing with, because he has walked through everything that we've had to walk through, and he still did not sin or do anything against our Father. And that's why he wants you to put everything on him so that he can take that place for you. And I just want you to know that you can be more than an overcomer through the Lord. If he did it for each and every one of us, no matter what we walk through, no matter what your past is, he says, as far as the east is from the west, your sins are forgiven and remembered no more. He will help you get through any and everything. He did it for me. He can do it for you. And I just want to leave you with that encouragement.
0: Amen. Thank you, Sammy.
2: My verse is 1 Corinthians 2:2. For I determined not to know anything among you save Jesus Christ and him crucified. And I just want to leave you with this encouragement. You can know Christ. You don't have to walk out there and think that you can't know God. We can know him because he knows us.
1: Yeah.
2: And he loves us. And no matter what you've done, no matter where you are in your life, no matter what's been done to you, he knows you. He knows what you've been through. And like Sammy said, he's been there. He knows where you've been, and he loves you anyway. And he will save you. He will bring you out of where you are and bring you into the light. Like the song said, graves into gardens. He can bring you out of the grave and bring you into his garden and bring you into new life. And I just want you to have that encouragement.
0: Amen, amen.
3: It's hard to go after both of you, but I do want to say one of the scriptures that I enjoy so much is, therefore, if anyone is in Christ, he's a new creation. The old is passed away. Behold, the new one has come. And that kind of backs up what you guys both have said, is that we are a new creation. When we receive Christ into our lives, into our hearts, I mean, you can have him in your mind, you can know God in your mind, but it's transferring that head knowledge to your heart and giving your heart to him. You then become a new creation. So for me, for an example, I was raised with a lot of negativity. My dad told me so many things about myself, like, who do you think you are? Why are you so stupid? So many negative things. Now I'm a new creation. I realize that I am a daughter of the King of Kings. And I am not all those things that I was told, because I am new in Christ. He has counted me as one of his, and he loves me very much. And I stand on that And I just want to encourage people. I mean, if you're hearing negative things, people are telling you something about yourself, and it is not true, go to Jesus, because he will tell you who you are, and you will be created in a new image, in a new way that's really powerful. And I'm just a testimony to that.
0: Parker, quickly.
4: Yeah, of course. So that was really powerful. But my favorite scripture would be, as sorrowful, yet always rejoicing, as poor, yet making many rich, as having nothing, yet possessing everything. That's 2 Corinthians 3:10. And that ties into a lot of my testimony of how, you know, words can really bring somebody up and really knock them down hard. And I think the best thing you can do is just, you know, love someone the way Christ loved. And, you know, what you feed your soul is how you're going to, come before God after you die. You know, we're all going to die. And what you've done with your life, down here, is what, you know, you're going to bring to God. And I think it's just really just prominent that we should all love each other.
0: Amen, amen. So that's the show for this today. If anything landed, just don't nod along and move on. Do something with it. And if you're the one who needs to hear the gospel rather than share it, reach out, message the show, come find us. We're not hard to find, and we're not going anywhere. So same time next week. Keep those hands up. Keep swinging.

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0: God is in his holy place, God who unites those who dwell in his house. He himself gives might and strength to his people. In the name of the Father, and the Son, and the Holy Spirit. Amen. The Lord be with you. Good morning, everyone. We are gathered here on the Thursday of 17th week in Ordinary Time. We also welcome all those who are joining us via the live stream and via Y'all Radio. Brothers and sisters, let us acknowledge our sins and so prepare ourselves to celebrate sacred mysteries. You are sent to heal the contrite of heart. Lord, have mercy. You came to call sinners. Christ, have mercy. You are seated at the right hand of the Father to intercede for us. Lord, have mercy. May Almighty God have mercy on us, forgive us our sins, and bring us everlasting life. Amen. This morning's Mass has been offered for the happy repose of soul of Nora Heafy, whose first anniversary occurs today. Let us pray. O God, protector of those who hope in you, without whom nothing has firm foundation, nothing is holy, bestow in abundance your mercy upon us, and grant that, with you as our ruler and guide, we may use the good things that pass, in such a way as to hold fast even now to those that ever endure. To our Lord Jesus Christ, your Son, who lives and reigns with you in the unity of the Holy Spirit, God for ever and ever. Amen.
1: A reading from the prophet Jeremiah. The word that was addressed to Jeremiah by the Lord. Get up and make your way down to the potter's house. There I shall let you hear what I have to say. So I went down to the potter's house, and there he was, working at the wheel. And whenever the vessel he was making came out wrong, as happens with the clay handled by potters, he would start afresh and work it into another vessel, as potters do. Then this word of the Lord was addressed to me. House of Israel, can I not do to you what this potter does? It is the Lord who speaks. Yes, as the clay is in the potter's hand, so you are in mine, House of Israel. The word of the Lord. He is happy who is helped by Jacob's God. My soul, give praise to the Lord. I will bless the Lord all my days. Make music to my God while I live. He is happy who is helped by Jacob's God. Put no trust in princes, in mortal men, in whom there is no help. Take their breath, they return to clay, and their plans that day come to nothing. He is happy who is helped by Jacob's God. He is happy who is helped by Jacob's God, whose hope is in the Lord his God, who alone made heaven and earth, the seas and all they contain. He is helped by Jacob's God. Gospel Affirmation. Alleluia, alleluia. I call you friends, says the Lord, because I have made known to you everything I have learnt from my Father. Alleluia.
0: The Lord be with you. A reading from the Holy Gospel according to Matthew. Jesus said to the crowds, "The kingdom of heaven is like a dragnet cast into the sea that brings in a haul of all kinds. When it is full, the fishermen haul it ashore. Then, sitting down, they collect the good ones in a basket and throw away those that are no use. This is how it will be at the end of time. The angels will appear and separate the wicked from the just to throw them into the blazing furnace, where there will be no weeping and grinding of teeth." "Have you understood all this?" They said, "Yes." And he said to them, "Well then, Every scribe who becomes a disciple of the kingdom of heaven is like a householder who brings out from his storeroom things both new and old. When Jesus had finished these parables, he left the district. The Gospel of the Lord. The kingdom is like a dragnet containing many different kinds of fish. So we pray that the church be truly Catholic, embracing all sorts with respectful dialogue and listening between different parties. Lord, hear us. That we may have the discernment to be both conservative as well as progressive, drawing from our storeroom things both old and new. Lord, hear us. May we be more tolerant of the different opinions of other people. Lord, hear us. Let us pray for our ancestors in faith, the Jewish people. May they never again suffer persecution because of their race or religion. Lord, hear us. We pray for the faithful departed, that all who have gone before us in faith may rejoice in the presence of the risen Lord. We remember especially this morning Nora Heafy, for whom this Mass has been offered. May she and all the faithful departed rest in the peace of Christ. Lord, hear us. O God, you created us with a rich variety of talents and personalities. Help us to get on well together, enriching the world. Through Christ our Lord. Amen.

0: Blessed are you, Lord God of all creation, for through your goodness you have received the bread we offer you, fruit of the earth and work of human hands. It will become for us the bread of life.
1: Amen.

0: Blessed are you, Lord God of all creation, for through your goodness we have received the wine we offer you, fruit of the vine and work of human hands. It'll become our spiritual drink.
1: Blessed be God forever.

Pray, brothers and sisters, that my sacrifice and yours may be acceptable to God, the Almighty Father. Accept, O Lord, we pray, the offerings which we bring from the abundance of your gifts, that through the powerful working of your grace, these most sacred mysteries may sanctify our present way of life and lead us to eternal gladness, through Christ our Lord. Amen. The Lord be with you. Lift up your hearts. Let us give thanks to the Lord our God. It is truly right and just, our duty and our salvation, always and everywhere to give you thanks, Lord, Holy Father, Almighty Eternal God, for in goodness you created man, and when he was justly condemned, in mercy you redeemed him, through Christ our Lord. Amen. Through him the angels praise your majesty, dominions adore and powers tremble before you. Heaven and the virtues of heaven and the blessed seraphim worship together with exaltation. May our voices, we pray, join with theirs in humble praise as we acclaim, Holy, holy, holy Lord God of hosts, heaven and earth is for your glory, Hosanna the highest. Blessed he comes in the name of the Lord, Hosanna the highest. You are indeed holy, O Lord, and all you have created rightly gives you praise. For through your Son, our Lord Jesus Christ, by the power and the working of the Holy Spirit, you give life to all things and make them holy. And you never cease to gather our people to yourself, so that from the rising of the sun to a setting, a pure sacrifice will be offered to your name. Therefore, O Lord, we humbly implore you, by the same Spirit, graciously make holy these gifts we have brought to you for consecration, that they may become the body and blood of your Son, our Lord Jesus Christ, at whose command we celebrate these mysteries. For on the night he was betrayed, he himself took bread, and giving you thanks, he said the blessing, broke the bread, and gave it to the disciples, saying, Take this, all of you, and eat of it, for this is my body, which will be given up for you. In a similar way, when supper was ended, he took the chalice, and giving you thanks, he said the blessing, and gave the chalice to the disciples, saying, Take this, all of you, and drink from it, for this is the chalice of my blood, the blood of the new and eternal covenant, which he poured out for you and for many, for the forgiveness of sins. Do this in memory of me. Let us proclaim the mystery of faith. We proclaim your death, O Lord, and profess your resurrection until you come again. Therefore, O Lord, as we celebrate the memorial of the saving passion of your Son, his wondrous resurrection and ascension to heaven, and as we look forward to his second coming, we offer you in thanksgiving this holy and living sacrifice. Look, we pray, upon the oblation of your church, and recognizing the sacrificial victim by whose death you will to reconcile us to yourself, grant that we who are nourished by the body and blood of your Son and filled with the Holy Spirit may become one body, one spirit in Christ. May he make of us an eternal offering to you, so we may obtain an inheritance with your elect, especially with the most blessed Virgin Mary, Mother of God, blessed Joseph, her spouse, with your blessed apostles and glorious martyrs, and with all the saints, and whose constant intercession in your presence will your life unfailing help. May this sacrifice for reconciliation, we pray, O Lord, advance the peace and salvation of all the world. May please confirm in faith and charity your pilgrim church on earth, with your servant Leo, our Pope, and William, our Bishop, the order of bishops, all the clergy, and the entire people you have gained for your own. Listen graciously to the prayers of this family, whom you have summoned before you. In your compassion, O merciful Father, gather to yourself all your children scattered throughout the world. Remember your servant, Nora Heafy, whom you have called from this world to yourself. Grant that she, who is united with your Son in a death like his, may also be one with him in his resurrection.
when from the earth you will raise up in the flesh those who have died, and transform our lowly body after the pattern of his own glorious body, to our departed brothers and sisters too, and to all who are pleasing to you at their passing from this life. Give kind admittance to your kingdom. There we hope to enjoy forever the fullness of your glory, when you will wipe away every tear from our eyes. For seeing you, our God, as you are, we shall be like you for all the ages, and praise you without end. Through Christ our Lord, through whom bestow on the world all that is good. Through him, and with him, and in him, O God, Almighty Father, in the unity of the Holy Spirit, all glory and honour is yours, for ever and ever. Amen. At the Saviour's command, and formed by divine teaching, we dare to say, Our Father, who art in heaven, hallowed be thy name. Thy kingdom come, thy will be done on earth as it is in heaven. Give us this day our daily bread, and forgive us our trespasses, as we forgive those who trespass against us. And lead us not into temptation, but deliver us from evil. Deliver us, Lord, we pray, from every evil. Graciously grant peace in our days, that by the help of your mercy we may be always free from sin and safe from all distress, as we await the best hope in the coming of our Saviour, Jesus Christ. The King, power, and glory in yours, now and forever. Lord Jesus Christ, who said to your apostles, Peace I leave you, my peace I give you, look not on our sins, but on the faith of your church, and graciously grant our peace and unity in accordance to your will, who live and reign for ever and ever. Amen. The peace of the Lord be with you always, and with your spirit. Lamb of God, you take away the sins of the world, have mercy on us. Lamb of God, you take away the sins of the world, have mercy on us.

Behold the Lamb of God, behold him who takes away the sins of the world. Blessed are those called to the supper of the Lamb. Lord, I worship you, I worship you. I was in the world.

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Through Christ our Lord. Amen. The Lord be with you. May Almighty God bless you, the Father, and the Son, and the Holy Spirit. Amen. Our Mass is ended. Let us go in peace to love and serve the Lord. Thanks be to God.

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7: 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Our trip leaves from the pontoon near the Keys Bar and sails past Ryan Crew, where the Knights Templar had their preceptory under Raymond Le Gros in the 12th century. We also see the ruins of Temple Michael and Malana Abbey and the magnificent Ballinatray House, which is Yall's answer to Downton Abbey. To book this trip on May Vogue, please call Tony on 087-988-9076.
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10: And of all the money that e'er I spent, I spent it in good company. And of all the harm that e'er I've done, alas, it was to none but me. And for all I've done, for want of wit,

0: so fill to me the parting glass. Good night and joy be with you all. And to all the comrades that e'er I had, who would be sorry for my going away. And to all the sweethearts that e'er I've loved, who would bid me one more day to stay. And as it falls upon my lot that I should rise and you should not, so fill to me the parting glass. Good night and joy be with you all. And if I had money enough to spare and leisure time to sit a while, there is a girl in this fair land who surely has my heart beguiled. With her long dark hair and ruby lips, she surely has my heart enthralled. So raise to me the parting glass. Good night and joy be with you all. So raise to me the parting glass. Good night and joy be with you all.
1: Thanks. Thanks a lot.
2: Yeah, wonderful voice of Ben Hanser. That's, yes, it is. Yeah, so sad. Such a shame to pass away so early in life and all that. If you look at the Examiner this morning and right in the front page, you get a genuine talent and a lovely man. He lit up the room with big pace on the Examiner. And also right in the middle pages, from Team Busker to finding fame, Hanser struggled with success. That's Ed Power. And Esther McCarthy, he reminded us that small rooms matter. Yeah, small rooms matter was back in 2013. He arrived in the Blackbird to us to do a gig. He was doing gigs, small venues all over Ireland. And lovely, lovely guy. Yeah, came in, did his gig. He did a big entourage with him and all that. I remember they had a huge mixing desk. Huge, huge mixing desk. That's now to go about the half the music room and all that. But very, very genuine, very, very nice guy and all that. And rose to fame with the Commitments. And the Commitments is that, what's the Commitments, 35 years ago, is it? It is, it's 35, 36 years ago. Yeah, well, the Enhancers, RIP fellow, yeah.

Yeah, we must as well see with the papers right in the middle of the paper. Who's talking about this? Shaman de Brown, is it? Yeah. Last year, our GA players, the new Dallas Cowboys cheerleaders of Ireland. It's an interesting thing. Just go and have a read of it, lads. That's it. Like, you know, they're going with, although they train as hard as many professional athletes, cheerleaders and GAA players are staggeringly underpaid. So they're kind of going like, the cheerleaders, the Dallas Cowboys, don't get that much. And the lads that filled Croke Park last week of 83,000 don't get that much either. That's where they're going with that one. I see where the captains of the ladies' football teams that's on this weekend and the senior football teams are not amused. That's they're not. Ladies' football final is Galway and Kerry. And the reason why they're not amused is because all the senior games, all the senior club games are on the weekend as well. So the girls are hoping to get a big crowd above in Croke Park, you know. And why would they not? The ladies' football finals are Antrim and Carlow, Fermanagh and Roscommon and Galway and Kerry. Okay, and they're all on TG Cairn. But the girls are kind of going like, you know, why would they do this to us? You know, we're playing an All-Ireland final. And now they fixed all our clubs, the men's teams and the clubs for matches, championship matches. She probably has a point, does she not? Yeah.

You know, you'd want to be careful what you wish for every now and then, would you not? Yeah. Bank holiday weekend. Oh, it's not a bank holiday weekend in England. It's a bank holiday weekend here in Ireland. See, we're over in Suffolk and those places in these. They've got a drought over there, and it's serious for them and all that. It's official that there's no water in some of the places, and the land needs and all that. So they're hoping for rain for the weekend or whatever. I suppose all the farmers and all that are hoping for a bit of rain for the weekend and all that. Perfect scenario would be rain at night and, you know, be fine during the day. I think there was a small bit of a squibble in different places. I was headed down to Cork yesterday, and in around the Jack Inch Tunnel, it lashed rain while we were going through it. So I had to take a go through like Jack Inch Tunnel, got me a couple of minutes to get out the other side. And then on the other side, it was absolutely perfectly dry and the same. Back in East Cork, it was dry all day. That's it. We haven't seen any rain in Ballysea anyway. You know, that's, I mean, and coming to a bank holiday weekend, people are going to be like, oh, you know, always remember the bank holiday weekends. They were nice and dry and warm and sunny. We rode all day and whatever and all that. There's a slight forecast for some bit going on, but God only knows where it will happen or not. That's it. We just don't know. Richard, come on, Rich. I normally say hello to you this time of the morning. That's if you're sitting down having a cream cake and a nice cup of tea and you listen to CRY, and thank you for tuning in. Right, Bunny Tyler.

0: lads. You got a notice in there. Good morning, Ger. How are you? Yeah, I'm going to play that very song for later on. That's it. Ger sent this in to me. Music and more, songs, poetry, tales, instrumental tunes, summer celebrations and gathering. The old Tatch, Thursday, 30th of July, lads. 30th of July is tonight. 30th of July is tonight from 7:30. All welcome. Organised by Dominic Tatton, okay? That's the, okay? So that's on in the Old Tatch tonight at 7:30. There is songs, poetry, tales, instrumental tunes, whatever and all that, okay? Tomorrow evening, below in the Schooner Bar in Ballycotton, right in the middle of Ballycotton, there is a table quiz for Ballycotton or an LI, okay? That's on at 9:30, okay? And there's other bits and pieces. Oh, Gina and the lads are below in the Town Hall Theatre in Dungarvan on Sunday night. That's it. And you can get tickets on Eventbrite or McGrath's. Okay. That's it. Right. Let's take some ads and see who's coming through the door to give out the money. That's it. Hope they got something interesting to say today.
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11: There are times when the professionals just have to take over, and Mossy decided he'd run out of the studio in strike and he said, "You take over." And I went, "There you go." Moss, you're on the other side of the table.
0: Thanks for the God. I couldn't put up with the two of you now. You're fighting on a bank holiday Thursday.
11: We came in bickering and he went, "That's it. It's my studio. Take your attitude. I'm getting out here." And he walked out. So I hopped in his seat and he said, "Right, you do this segment." So and he go to that side.
12: So Massey, the floor.
0: And we have Tom with us as well.
12: We have indeed, and Massey, the floor is yours there now. So carry on.
11: But the problem now is he has to remember where the shops are sold. And he has to remember. So over to you now, over to you. You decided to sit there, so over to you there now.
0: Tom, the piece of paper that you read him out of. Where
12: the
0: is
12: piece,
0: it?
12: The piece of paper I read him out of doesn't exist.
0: Well, Tom, you can give me a help here, so go on, Tom. Indeed, read him out there.
12: Yeah, as usual, three prize up for grabs, and it's Thursday morning. €100, €30, €20. Thanks to everyone for taking part today. Do I mention the outlets first,
11: yes,
12: Linda?
11: Yes, do, please.
12: Tickets are on sale from Yall Post Office, Kieran Cody's, Super Value, Crease, Grange Post Office, online, and here at CRY 104 FM. I think I left out one, did I? No.
11: I think you got them all.
12: I think
11: you?
12: I got them all. Yeah, yeah. So Moss,
0: I think you might have had.
12: What are you going to do now?
11: Mossy's taking the drum off.
12: You are not spinning that drum.
11: Look at the look in that film. I wish we had cameras.
0: Moss, what are you doing now?
12: Right, what do you? I pass the ticket over to you, the winning ticket.
11: Yeah, yeah.
0: And if I can read, I will read.
12: Make sure you write down
11: is it 3 or 4 years we've been doing this that you've actually read out the thing? So your turn.
0: Exactly.
11: Pass it over so you can read it.
12: So you can do that part first. The ticket was purchased.
0: Okay.
12: The ticket was purchased where?
0: Online.
12: Yes.
0: Whoa. Tickets online.
12: Yes.
0: O-N-L-I-N.
12: How much is this? How much is this from us?
0: Tom, this is for this is my first time doing this.
12: Okay, so how much is this for?
0: It's for €100.
12: Yes.
0: Yeah.
12: And who's the lucky winner?
0: Mossy Totten. No, I don't have anything to this, actually. It's Mark White. Mark, congratulations.
12: Well done, Mark.
0: €100. So I write down here on a piece of paper beside me.
12: What you can even do as well, just put the 100 there on with next to Mark, just to avoid
0: any
12: conversation.
0: Thanks, Tom.
12: See, we're
11: talk about on the job training.
0: Okay.
11: Right,
0: there you go.
11: Second one out of the drum.
0: This looks easy from the other side.
12: Second one out of the drum. Okay, what am I reading? I'll leave you read it. So, top again, where was the ball purchased?
0: McCarthy's.
12: How much is this one for?
0: I give up.
11: €30.
0: It's for €30. Yeah.
12: So McCarthy's news agent. Who's the?
0: Oh, this is good, lads. Yeah. This is good. I'm out with all the lads. Liam McCarthy's.
12: Okay. So well done, Liam. €30.
0: €30, Liam. Well done, you.
11: Last but not least, this one.
0: Tom, don't mess
11: 20.
0: This up. I'll make this 3 in a row for the lads.
12: Oh, might be
11: looked. Oh, here we go.
12: The men are on top today. Winning.
11: €20.
0: I wish you'd use your words better, Tom.
11: Seriously. Mossy, come on.
12: Where was it?
11: €20.
0: CRY.
12: Okay, that's us.
0: And hey, Barry. Barry Drake. Barry, well done.
12: Well done, Barry.
0: €20 to you, Barry.
12: €20 goes to Barry. Well done, Barry.
11: So, congrats. So, Mossy, recap there for me, so.
12: Recap there, Mossy.
0: Tom won't give us back the machine anyway that he's using. Right, Mark White got €100, got online. Liam McCarthy, €30 in McCarthy's, and Barry Drake, €20 here at the station.
11: Yeah. So, congratulations.
0: So, Liz, you're going to give us a spiel now about where you get them and all that.
11: And Liz will be in contact shortly. Tickets now on sale for next week, 1 for 3, 2 for 5. Trevor's looking in the window. He went, I left for 2 minutes. What is she doing in the seat? Do you want to swap back now?
0: No, you want to stay there.
11: This is the time
0: are
11: of
0: you
11: show
0: okay there now?
11: Where Mossy normally comes up with some sort of us to talk about.
0: The most interesting thing I had today was to say about the amount, like after Glenn Hansen passing away, the amount of talent. Myself and Tom were looking at videos earlier on, and the amount of talent that we have, even in your locality, but in Ireland, is unreal.
11: It's incredible. It is incredible. And I suppose Glenn Hansard, I mean, well known in the music scene as well. Tragedy, 56 years of age. But he seemed to be an incredible ambassador for Irish music, music in general, storytelling, particularly the folk side of things. He was a big thing with that, wasn't he, Tom?
12: Yeah, unreal. He's, I suppose you said there, like a storyteller, isn't it? Like that's what they consider themselves as. I suppose went back to like busking back in the day. So started the hard way. But like I said, it was there a day that he probably didn't have a guitar and was singing a song in somewhere, some venue or something. And even you touched on it earlier, Seth Moss. I think he played it. He played below Gideon a couple of years, some years back. Yeah, so
0: 2013, and I can always remember it was getting like we were only in the bar a year and a half. I was walking dogs outside the ground track. I got a phone call from this one saying, Glenn Hansen wants to play in your pub next week. I goes, yeah. And I put the phone down. And they rang back to say, no, we're actually serious. He's doing small pub tour and all that. And we, what's the word? Be naive. We were naive, totally naive. And we advertised them for tickets. And sure, there was a queue outside the door.
12: That's right,
0: and we had no tickets for these two girls.
12: And
0: they had come down from somewhere around Kanturk or Rockchapel. And she started crying in the middle of the bar. Because she'd no tickets. He was huge.
11: Yeah.
12: Actually, that was after he won the Oscar, wasn't it? That would have been after.
0: Oh, well after he won the Oscar.
12: Or whatever, wasn't it, when he won the Oscar?
11: Yeah.
0: But like when they talk about great artists in Dublin and walking the streets like Luke Kelly and Phil and all that, answers there with him.
12: Because
0: he was a pure Dublin.
11: Absolutely.
12: So well respected up there, say, by everyone. Like, you know,
11: and from the stories that are going around and the clips that you're seeing in social media, a great giver of his own time as well, particularly to up and coming artists. He seemed to be very generous with his time and his advice and stuff like that. Yeah,
12: he was very sure. He was obviously so well known then for the Christmas Eve, the busking for charity and all the likes of Bono and those.
0: Did
12: over
0: he not
12: do years.
0: Sit in some apartments in Dublin to for the homeless?
12: He was always involved in situations like that. Definitely did. He went down like his three pure like dope sort of, you'd say, wouldn't you, like, you know, and very very popular with his own people.
11: And did you see the clip, it was during the rounds yesterday, of him telling the story about how that busking started? It was nearly 10 years ago when it started. He was coming down, he was walking down Grafton Street on Christmas Eve. And the Simon community were out collecting and doing a bit of a sing song, and as he was going past, they said, "Will you join us for a song?" And he said he was in a bit of a rush, and he said, "I'll get back to you later, lads." But he ended up going home and he felt bad about it. And he said, "Do you know what I'll do?" He said, "I'll go out the following day, which is Christmas Eve. I'll go on Grafton Street, I'll busk, and whatever few pound I make, I'll give to the Simon community."
0: Right.
11: And obviously people got wind he was there, and it started gathering, and it gathered legs, and every Christmas Eve thereafter, he did this busking festival.
0: Are you serious?
11: That's how it started.
12: A few million over the years, like
11: 100%,
12: a couple of million at least.
0: Amazing when you get talent like that,
11: Incredible.
0: Too young again. Another artist too young again.
11: Absolutely. Right.
0: Liz, you're doing a great job.
11: Thanks. But this is your show, and I feel bad. I'm sitting here. So, is there anything you'd like to talk about, Moss?
12: The Cork, the county championships are all getting underway. It's all about the club now. You know, the county scene has come to an end. We saw what happened last week with Mayo.
11: Wasn't that incredible? Yeah, I don't care who you fought. Everyone was shouting for Mayo last
0: night. In fairness, the Kerry people, they stayed on afterwards to celebrate.
12: The place was already still full. It was full half an hour later, which is so rare to see.
0: But I was just talking there earlier on, going through bits and pieces, that the football is on this weekend, and Galway and Kerry are in the final of them. Ladies football, and I think it's from Manna, and somebody else is on the... if you flip the list there.
12: Division 2.
0: And...
11: talk amongst themselves.
0: Ladies football there.
11: Ladies football, yes, for men and Roscommon.
0: Yeah, that's it.
11: 1:45
0: But the Celt, the girls, and rightly so, are given out because they're all playing in Croke Park, okay? But the lads are all at home playing senior club championship. So it's not giving them, you know, like there's nothing on when the All-Ireland happens, you know, in the counties. It's just not that fair.
11: It's not.
12: I suppose they're making progress with things like that, with the ladies game, but in the sort of parts where they're still probably falling behind, that they're not quite at the same level as regards, you know, the respect they're getting from the GAA and that.
0: But going back there, I see Waterford have a new manager,
12: Steve Malumphy, from Ballyduff. He was like, that wasn't really a shock, you know, that's been... talked about it for months. I mean, he has kind of come up to the ranks as in regard to he cut his cloth. He was manager of Kerry for a while. He actually was manager with Castle Martyr a few years back. He's done well with them and just was behind the scenes with a couple of managers, Davy Fitz at Wexford. So it's kind of on the cards for a while. They probably look at someone from their own inside anyway. So look, we wish him well, and we hopefully now the mayor after breaking the curse last year. Has it been their fault all along, maybe?
0: That priest put the curse on him back in 1951, maybe he affected us down here, it might have affected us down here as well, funerals were cancelled on Monday anyway.
12: I can imagine,
0: but it just shows, you know, everybody now, like people are getting like, oh, Mayo, no matter what, they won't win an All-Ireland because of this Mayo won the All-Ireland. Like when Waterford were going well in the 2000s, they were winning once the finals, they were getting beaten in the All-Ireland finals or whatever, and all that. But now, like, Why can't Waterford win All Ireland?
11: Well, it brings in that belief, doesn't it?
0: Yeah, 100%.
11: That's what it needs.
12: But can you imagine the young lad, Kobe McDonald? He's heading off to Australia now in a few weeks to St Kilda's. He's got a contract with him. But like he only got in by about 2 months because he was almost too young to play.
11: Yeah.
12: So he literally was only, if he was 2 months younger, he wouldn't have even been involved.
0: But you know, there's a different rule in Cork to other.
12: There's a different rule in Cork to everywhere.
11: Surprise, surprise. Anyway.
0: No, there's certain lads at a certain age, when they're 18, 19, cannot play for us now, intermediate on Sunday.
12: Yeah, definitely.
0: But they can play on a junior B team.
12: So it's all a bit of a miss.
0: Absolutely nuts.
12: But he's heading off to Australia and off to winning. He must think what's all the fuss about 75 years. I'm just a young fella, 18. I've already got an All-Ireland in the bag and I'm heading off now with the mother and father over in next month. They're going over for 6 weeks for them to help him settle in and stuff. So he got a contract. So it's going to be hard to see how it pans out. It's a pity that we're losing such great players.
0: But he's been there already.
12: Yeah, he's been over there. Yeah, but like, I mean, he's got a contract. However, but a lot of, there's so many of them that don't make it, you know. It's a big step up. But I suppose if you're doing something you love and you get paid for it.
0: But he's got a great attitude. Like when he said, like, when you walk out to 80,000 people, you're bound to have a bit of fun.
12: Yeah. Exactly. Yeah, absolutely. Yeah, so,
11: you know, and even there was a supporter was, no, when I say supporter, that's been, she's obviously involved in podcasting or radio. I didn't catch her name, but she was being interviewed on Today FM the other day and the presenter asked her what you feel. And she said, look, we're from Mayo. Like Kerry, our favourite's gone in there for a good reason. But the way we look at it is there's 30 other counties in this country who want to be where we are today and we're going to enjoy it. And I thought, what an attitude to have. And they, you could see that going in. They just played and they got it and it was fantastic.
0: And what about the superstition with the white jersey?
11: Who knows?
0: So the last time they
12: won, do you think they should just wear white from now on?
11: Stay in the white.
12: Get rid of the green. Oh, the green. So the new side won't be the green and red of Mayo.
11: The white of Mayo.
0: It'll always be the green and red of Mayo.
12: I suppose the only reason why they changed back in the day is because they were probably, was it Meath they played in 51, I think. So the jerseys were probably similar. Like as in, would have been similar-ish to Kerry on Sunday. So,
0: did they not wear white in 51?
12: They did wear white in 51, but they were playing Meath that day, which Meath would have kind of similar colours, the green
0: Cork played with Galway in 73.
12: Yeah, with white jerseys.
0: And Galway, Cork were red and white, and Galway were maroon and white.
12: Cork were wearing red.
0: No, they were white.
12: Because of Jimmy Barry Murphy etched in my head. Yeah,
0: they were white.
12: The old videos,
0: So you need to be pure going to Crow Park.
12: Yeah.
0: Wearing the white.
11: Yeah. We better wrap this up.
0: You knew that.
12: It's all too sensitive today.
11: Which of these after breaking the Trump?
12: I'm not.
11: Marcy, will you recap the winners for me, please? Where are they? Come on.
12: Start. You can start at the first 100 euro winner.
0: Way, Mark White. Mark, well done. Congratulations. 100 euros. You bought it online. Well done, you. There's only 3 tickets in. I'm not going to mess these up.
12: That's all you need.
0: Liam McCarthy, 30 euros, and bought a McCarthy's. And Barry Drake bought here at CRY 120. Congratulations, lads.
11: And Liz will be in contact with you shortly. Moss, you're after lining up a CDM after getting what you told me it was.
0: It's okay. It's Wayne Burton, Come Rain or Shine, another fabulous artist.
12: Do you know what? I think he's my, as an assistant, he wasn't too bad.
11: He did all right, didn't he?
12: Yeah, so Linda,
0: get out of my studio!
12: If I was you, Linda, I'd be watching.
0: Do you know what button to press there?
11: Yes, hang on. Okay, hey, give it up. Gotcha. Right.
0: Goodbye.

Yeah, it's biggest bank holiday of the year, lads. Dancing in the street. Get out there and do some dancing if you can. Find a place that you can have an old bop somewhere. Yeah, just go on. Lookout Mountain, lads, you haven't seen Lookout Mountain. They're playing a gig in the Sea Church in Ballycotton this evening. It's a fundraiser for St. Coleman's Ladies and all that. It's 20 quid in and great value because they're a great bunch of lads. That's with Brian and the rest of the lads, Owen and company. So that's on this evening at 8 o'clock in the Sea Church in Ballysea. That's it. Lads, it's a bank holiday weekend. When you mind yourselves on the roads, the Gardaí are going to be out there in force. They said they're going to put more guards on the road. It's on the paper this morning. More guards on the road are trying to get down on casualties on the road, lads. Just cut back to speed and leave a couple minutes earlier and all that with bits and pieces. Right. Huge, big. Oh, yeah. Interesting thing on the Examiner this morning. Get all my information from the Examiner. I am not ashamed to say it. We grew up with the Evening Echo and we grew up with the Cork Examiner. And so if you're looking for punch points and all that, they're definitely in the Examiner. So where else would I get them? You know what I mean? Nowhere else. That's it. Oh, right. Oh, the fish. This is a new study, by the way. The fish are leaving Irish waters because it's too warm. Nothing to do with the big Icelandic trawlers and the big Norwegian trawlers coming in about it. You should hear me, brother, about it, John. And the other fishermen right around the coast and all this. But there's a new study showing fish are leaving Irish waters because of warm water. That's it. Where did you ever hear that before? Yeah, that's it. Anyway, this is it. They fish in the Mediterranean and all that, don't they? Yeah, they do. And that's warm. Anyway, I'm only telling you what's in the papers. Right, 26 minutes past 11. Where am I going? Yeah, let's take this one. My Girl, Temptations.

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0: River Blackwater, or to give it its original name, Our Moon in Asia, rises in the mountains of Slieve Lucre on the Cork-Kerry border, and it enters the sea at Youghal. Our trip leaves from the pontoon near the Keys Bar and sails past Ryan Crew, where the Knights Templar had their preceptory under Raymond Le Gros in the 12th century. We also see the ruins of Temple Michael and Malena Abbey, and the magnificent Ballinatrae House, which is Youghal's answer to Downton Abbey. To book this trip on May Vogue, please call Tony on 087-988-9076.
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Yeah, one of the boys of Marvin Gaye. Romance and relationships, huh? Come on, come on. Now, talking about money, money, money, money. PTSB have voted in favour. 91% of the shareholders have voted in favour to sell it to an Austrian bank or something like that. They're Austrian, I know. There's BAWAY, BAWA or something like that. That's okay. They're going to sell that. PTSB, yeah. Remember the old trusty savings bank where most people started with a couple of quid and whatever and all that. But anyway, it's that now anyway, and they're planning on selling the debt. And what about AIB? AIB made an absolute fortune in the first 6 months of this year. I think they're actually talking about it's gone up 1.3% and it's gone up to 939 million. In the first 6 months of trading this year. And we're only in the month of July, lads. That's nice, isn't it? Yeah, nice to have it. Yeah, that's it. So fair play to them if they can make it work. It'd be worse if they couldn't make it work. Yeah, that's it. Lads, if you're planning on going out in Tony's boat, give Tony a ring. What a day to be on the water. Just driving in around this morning. And then obviously the lighthouse and you just look out across and you're going like, oh yeah, it's definitely a day for the water. Water's not bad at the moment because it's kind of has a west, not westerly tinge to it, you know, in the open air. But if you're inside in the cove or inside in the beach or whatever, you won't get that and whatever. And the water is quite nice. Water is still quite nice and all that. Like, sure, the fish think it's too warm. That's why they're leaving. Yeah, yeah. But if you are going out with Tony, he's on 087-988-9076. Okay, get Tony a buzz there and head off up the wonderful, lovely black water. That's it. What about FIFA, lads? They are absolutely beauts. With their halftime show of a half an hour in the middle of the biggest football match in the world and all that. And now they are planning on selling shares of the World Cup. The mind boggles, does it not? Yeah, I think they're a dodgy bunch anyway. Suspicious, yeah, would be a small word for them.

Yeah, who governs FIFA, lads? Does FIFA just govern FIFA, yeah? Yeah, I don't know what's going on there anyway. Right, club fixtures weekend. That's where the lads have been training since last January, you know, doing inside the gym, you know, doing all the strength and conditioning, playing the league matches, gone on early holidays, so they can get their boots and their gear on for the weekend and head out and play club championship and represent the town or the village that they have come from and all that. And there is nothing better than the old club championship. So on Friday night, we got Middleton playing St Finbar's. That's above Senior Hurling. That's above Parky Wren, okay? Favourites for the Senior Hurling is SARS at 6-4. And second favourites are the Bars. They're down the Bars with the Strike Force of Hayes and Buckley and a few more of them, Cunningham and a few more of them. They think the Bars are going to be a handful this year. That's it. Right. Also on Friday night, Ahada are playing Bandon, and that's in Church Road. That's not the brightest thing now, is it, from Cork GA? As all the clubs will be coming through, they're all... Like, Church Road is close to Parky Wren. And if you're all hitting the city at 7.15, you know, there's going to be chocker block there besides Scally's. Yeah, but anyway, it is what it is. Oh, yeah. On Saturday evening, lads, at 7 o'clock in Kilworth, you got Kanturk and O'Neill's. Okay? That's a good look to O'Neill's there. On Saturday evening in Parky Wren, you got the Rockies and the Glen. Okay? That's at 7.30 on Saturday evening. Killer play for Moy and Senior A and Liz Gould on 7 o'clock on Saturday evening. Middleton Intermediates play Mallow at 6.30 in Castle Lines on Saturday evening. Okay, Sunday. Here we go, lads. You're heading to Ballinoe with your local team, Yall. Okay, you're playing Ballygibbon, which is Mitchelstown, and that's on at 2 o'clock on Sunday. It's a perfect time for a game. 2 o'clock of a Sunday, it is perfect, as it is. We are heading ourselves. We are heading down to Ballinhassig at 4:30. Why they didn't play us at 2 o'clock is beyond me. There's no other referee being used in the place and all that. They decided to put it at 4:30 of a bank holiday Sunday, blowing Ballinhassig. Okay, so here's the big one on Sunday. Big double header. So Yall are playing Ballygibbon and that's in Ballinoe. So if you're finished there, lads, at 3:15, 3:30, head down to Middleton. Double header on there. And anybody needs Cork, there's nothing, no teams or whatever, and they're all behind here into Middleton. That's a great pitch in Middleton. Plenty park around the place and all that. Okay. Castlemartin are playing Liz Gould. Castlemartin are playing Liz Gould at 5:15 inside Milton. And 2 hours later, Dungourney are playing Cline inside Milton. You know, it's a perfect way to spend the bank holiday Sunday. You're wrapped up by 9 o'clock. Oh, home you go. Call for one or two. Meet the lads. Do a bit of dancing in the street. And you've had a perfect bank holiday Sunday. Right, 12 o'clock on Sunday, Killa are playing St. Edith's Junior E Hurling Championship. And that's in Chenegarry. Carrick Navarre are playing Milton 12 o'clock and that's in Carlag and that's Junior A Hurling Championship as well. And Fodor Neils are playing Watergrass Hill at 6 o'clock and that's in Carrick Tool and that's Junior A Hurling Championship as well. Okay, so all the... Yeah, that is some of the hurling for the weekend. Yeah, that's it. Done on Bank Holiday Monday. Ladies football finals, Antrim versus Carlow Sunday 11:45. Fermanagh versus Roscommon 1:45. And Galway versus Kerry. They're all on TG Car. Everyone on TG Car. Nowhere to hide. Nowhere to run. You put a club jersey on you and you start 1-15, you got nowhere to hide.

Yeah, it's still hard to believe. You watching all the news on the right-hand side and all that, but yeah. I'm so thankful at times, I'm not. Right, lads, on after me is Doc, then Anne's coming through. Then I think Tom is in, and then... I'm after hitting a blank here. I know Chris Tatton is doing a bank holiday weekend special. Heavenly Days, the sounds from a summer barbecue playlist. Yeah, I know Chris, he'll have to put a bit of work into this. That's like sort of REM and Lightning Seeds and Queen and all that. So if you're having a barbecue, lads, 7 to 8, turn up the sounds. Chris will be playing all those 70 sounds from a summer barbecue playlist, okay? Right, where else are we going here with this? Morning, Tom, how are you? It's always some smart coming with you. Yeah, that's it. Right, tonight, Low in the Touch in Killam, summer celebration gathering. Songs, poetry, tales, instrumentals, tunes and all that. Thursday, the 30th of July, 7:30, all welcome. Dom and Tannen is responsible for all that, lads. As we know in the Old Touch, that is tonight. Also tonight in the Sea Church for St. Coleman's, Coleman's Ladies Football Club down our own way. There's a fundraiser with Lookout Mountain in the Sea Church at 8 o'clock. Yeah, Lookout Mountain are playing down there. Tomorrow night, what's on tomorrow night? Oh, yeah. The table quiz in the schooner with the for the lifeboat, Ballycotton Lifeboat. And that's on at 9:30. Table of four is 40 euros, something like that. It's always good crack. It's always, always, always good fun. You know, it's a good bit of gathering down there. And it's always very busy. So make sure if you're heading down there, you get down there early. Okay. And the other one that I was supposed to advertise, to do, stay with me, lads, because I'm nearly finished. That's it. Mr. Pat Champ, he's coming up here somewhere. Yeah. Pat, do Town Hall Theatre Dungarvan on Sunday night. Special guest is Cian. Tickets on Eventbrite and McGrath's News Agent Dungarvan. That's Gina and the lads, they're in the Town Hall Theatre and all that. And I was chatting to Pat last night and he said, there's a handful of tickets, not that much left. You know what I mean? Bank holiday Sunday, if you're going to head down there for some good music, that is the Town Hall Theatre. Gina and the lads and Cian is supporting them. Have I got everybody, lads? That's it, of a bank holiday. Oh, no, Cron's in the studio. No, go away. Right, I'm going to have to leave you very, very shortly. Any other fixtures that I need to tell you about? Drogheda are playing Shamrocks on Friday night. A lot of clubs involved in European football over the weekend. That's it. Cove home to Wexford on Friday night. Let's you know something, if you're interested in soccer and all that, go and support Lexus Inc. Go down to St. Coleman's Park and support Cove or head down to Waterford. It's a night out. And standard soccer can be quite good there and all that. Cork are above in Ballybofey. That's some Spain up there tonight. They're playing Ballybofey at 7:45. Yeah. Saturday at 3 o'clock in Waterford, Waterford and Sligo. Kerry and Cove Monday evening at 5 o'clock. And Cork and Athlone on Monday evening at 5 o'clock. If you've been watching the racing, Galway races on at the moment, it's good fun. Yeah, it's great, great racing and all that. And see the glamour and the crack above in Galway. Now, lads, it's bank holiday weekend. Slow down on the roads, will you? Do not be going swimming alone. The same things, you know what I mean? Water's nice. It's a bank holiday weekend. There's more people on the beaches and down on the coastal areas than ever. This is the big, big weekend of the year. Big bank holiday weekend of the year. That's it. So just mind some of the roads. Mind yourself in the water, okay? And if you're taking the four little fellow with you, make sure you got fresh water for them, lads. That's it. And if the sun is shining and the roads are hot, don't walk them on it. That's it, okay? Take them out in the evening or take them out in the morning, whatever. And there's, do you know what's actually happening now? It's great. There's a little more places becoming dog friendly and more power to them. Talk to you soon. Have a great bank holiday weekend. I hope all local teams win. Well, they can't. The big doubleheader or inside Milton. But good luck to y'all who are playing Ballygiblin. And good luck to the Rovers who are playing Kilbritton in Ballinhassie. Talk to you soon. Bye.

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0: Yeah, there you go. The sound of Michael Jackson and The Way You Make Me Feel. Welcome along here to the lunchtime show. This is Doc. I'll be here with you till 2 o'clock. A big thank you, dear Tomasi, for the last hour and a half. Great music and congratulations to the cash giveaways. I'll give them a read out there later on in the show. A big thank you to Lucy Furnishings for sponsoring this programme every Thursday. On today's show, we'll have a look at sport after 1 o'clock, and we'll also be doing, if I can get the thing on it,
1: Guess the Year.
0: We'll be doing that later on. If you want a request, give us a ring, 0249 11 99, or you can text or WhatsApp me on 0894066 9. Here's a beautiful duet from Barbra Streisand and Bryan Adams, and a song called I Finally Found Someone.

Yeah, there you go. The sound of David Lee Roos and I Ain't Got Nobody here on CRY 104 FM. Just coming up on 20 past 12. The country show this Saturday with Nobber Daily will be on as usual this Saturday, the 1st of August at 5 p.m. As I said, if you want to request 024-9199 or you can text our WhatsApp 089-406-6669 and we'll try and get whatever song you like here on CRY.

go from Dhiraqui Harrishaw, Damien and the Time Warp here on CRY 104 FM. And Marie, don't forget, she's coming on here at 2 o'clock and she does a great show from 2 to 4. So make sure you stay tuned for that. A big thank you to Lucy Furnishings for sponsoring this programme every Thursday. We're going to keep going with the music here on CRY 104 FM. Here's Julio Iglesias and Dolly Parton. And when you tell me that you love me.

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There you go, the brilliant Smokey and a song called Needles and Pins. The All Rugby Football Club lottery results for the 27th of July. The jackpot was €6,100. The numbers were drawn were 17, 19, 22 and 29. €20 Lucky Dips, Michael D, Joe Moore and Buckley, Michael Healy and Margot Kennefic. Next draw will be the 3rd of August and the prize will be €6,200. Here's Freddie and Queen and Somebody to Love.

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CRY's 104 weekly draw results. Mark White online and 100 euros. Lee McCarthy, McCarthy's and 130 euros. And Barry Drake, CRY and 120 euros. The draw date was the 30th of July on Massey Show earlier on today. So for Mark, Liam and Barry, the next couple of songs especially for you. And we're going to start off with a brilliant song from Johnny Cash and a song called Ring of Fire.

There you go, the sound of the Carpenters and a song called Sing. Step back in time at Y'all Medieval Festival 2026 in St. Mary's College Gardens on Sunday, the 2nd of August from 11 a.m. up to 5 p.m. Admission is free. So there you go, that's Step Back in Time with Medieval Festival on 2nd of August from 11 a.m. up to 5 p.m. at St. Mary's College Gardens. We're going to keep going here with the music on CRY. Here's Bill Withers and Lovely Day.

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There you go, the brilliant sound of Texas and summer sun. 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Going to dedicate the next couple of songs to my sponsors today and all the staff out there in furnishing, Lucy Furnishings. A big thank you to them for sponsoring this programme every Thursday. Here's Michael Jackson and Cerise and a song called I Just Can't Stop Loving You.

There you go, the brilliant sound there of Alison Moyer. Is this love? Play that especially for Eileen O'Reilly over there in Las Vegas. If you're tuned in, Eileen, I know she's a big Alison Moyer fan. And I'm going to dedicate the next couple of songs to you as well. Bertie's Golf Society in Yall presents the Ryder Cup charity event in aid of Meals and Wheels on 15th of August at the Yall Golf Club. Raffle and presentation of trophy in Bertie's Pub. After going to dedicate the next couple of songs to all the staff there in Super Value. Also, the nursing homes in Yall and the surrounding areas. If you're tuned in, the next couple of songs are specially for ye. We have a beautiful song here from Elton John and a song called Can You Feel the Love Tonight?

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Yeah, there you go, the sound of Madonna and a song called Hung Up. A bit of sport over the weekend. League of Ireland Friday night, Drogheda are taking on Shamrock at 7.45. Cove and Wexford also 7.45. And Finn Harps taking on Cork 7.45 as well. Waterford taking on Sligo Saturday at 3 o'clock. Kerry taking on Cove Monday at 5 o'clock. And Cork are at home to Athlone. Monday at 5 o'clock. Live racing Galway and Goodwood continues this week. Thursday, Goodwood and others Saturday 1:15 on Virgin Media 1. We're going to keep going here with the music. Going to dedicate the next couple of songs to all our listeners there in Gallagher's Muse and Gallagher's Terrace. Ger Welch, if you're tuned in, the next couple of songs are especially for you. Also, all our listeners there in Southwest Terrace, Raheem Park, Dermot Hurley, Blackwater Heights and Sweetfield. Here's Jeffrey Osborne and a song called On the Wings of Love.

Yeah, there you go, the sound of All For One, and I swear, and Murray's in the building, she'll be coming on there at 2 o'clock, and don't forget, you'll have Tom Harrington at 4 o'clock up to 6, and he'll do a great show, and great music, he plays great, fantastic music. Going to dedicate the next couple of songs to all our listeners there in Ardmore, Clashmore, McGeely, Casamarta, Milton, Ladysbridge and Killa. Also Richard White and all the residents and all the staff up there in Prospect Farm. Thanks for your text, Jo Welch, she's tuned in. Here we go with Cool in the Gang and a song called Joanna.

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1: Guess the year.

0: love you. Yeah, there you go, the brilliant sound there of Lionel Richie and a song called Hello. Did you guess the year?
1: Guess the year.
0: It was released on February the 13th, 1984. That's it for me. I'll speak to you again on Saturday. A big thank you to Lucy Furnishings for sponsoring this programme every Thursday. And a big thank you to you for tuning in. I hope you enjoyed some of the music I played today. 1984, huh? That's a long time ago now, isn't it? Anne is in the building, as I said. She's coming up next with a great show, so make sure you stay tuned for that. And Tom Harrington is on at 4. I'll speak to you again on Saturday.
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Good afternoon, listeners, and you're very welcome to the afternoon show here on CRY's 104 FM. It's myself, Anne Murray, taking you through until four this evening. And we started off with a fabulous song, a real feel-good song, Nothing Rhymed, Gilbert O'Sullivan at his very best, taking us back to the year 1970 with that one. That is one of my favourites from Gilbert O'Sullivan, and I'm sure it's a lot of people's favourite as well. Well, good afternoon. How are you keeping since I spoke to you last? Well, of course, I was away last week, as you all know. I was in Salou for three days, had a lovely time. The weather was very hot there, hotter than what it was here, and we had hot weather here, but it was very relaxing, and I'm back now and back at the helm here now with my show and tomorrow night, and as I said, really now refreshed and ready for it. We're going to have a fabulous afternoon, listeners. It is beautiful out there. The sun is out. It's very fresh, and long may it last. I think it is going to last. We have a bank holiday coming up. Yes, the bank holidays. And they're always nice. They really are. And people are going away and people are coming, and there's so much going on in on a bank holiday. But CRY 104 FM is going to be here for the whole weekend, the bank holiday, entertaining you listeners, no matter where you are. Okay, I'm going to entertain you now for the next 2 hours, and lots happening on the show this afternoon. First of all, we're going to have tea at 3. I'll keep in suspense about my featured artist. A tea at 3 in Part 3. Buds Memorial are the sponsors of my show, and I'd like to thank them for that. And if they're tuned in, they're very welcome. We're going to have 2 songs from Gina, because yes, I was missing last week. So we're up to 19 now. We're doing 18 and 19 today. So we are creeping up there. Remember, we're doing 50 songs for 50 years. We're celebrating with Gina the 50 years, and the Gina and the Champions, the 50 years that they're around and singing. And I'm doing my own celebration here on air for her. 50 songs for 50 years. So the countdown is on. We're going up 18 and 19 this week. And as I said, 2 lovely songs lined up. And I've great music across the board. So do stay tuned. Sit back now, relax wherever you are, and join me. Is there anything else now? No, I don't think there is. I'd love to hear from you. Love interacting with you, listeners. So if there's any song or request or anything at all you want to tell me, anything at all you want to say, just text in on 089-406-6669, and you can phone us on 024-911-99. And if I can play anything at all for you, I will. No problem. Okay, coming up now, Jeff Wayne, Forever Autumn, taking us back to 1978. After that, we have a lovely song from Key West, The Things I Wish I'd Done, and of course, Baker Street with Jerry Rafferty. All that coming up, and much more. What's the secret? You've got to stay tuned. You really do. So sit back, relax, come with me. Let me entertain you for the afternoon. It is Anne Murray taking you through until four. So here we go now with Forever Autumn and Jeff Wayne.

You just can't beat it, can you? What a fantastic song. Oh, Jerry Rafferty there, taking us back to 1978 with that fabulous number, Baker Street. Love the guitar playing there in that, and the whole thing, the whole song is just absolutely fabulous to listen to, and a long song as well, but well worth it. So that was Jerry Rafferty there, Baker Street, taking us back to 1978. Before that, Key West with a beautiful song, The Things I Wish I'd Done, and of course Jeff Wayne before that with Forever Autumn, taking us back to 1978. If you've just tuned in and joined us, you are very welcome indeed. It's the afternoon show here with myself, Anne Murray, taking you through until 4, only on CRY's 104 FM, and lots happening on the show. You're very welcome indeed. We started off the show today with Gilbert O'Sullivan, taking us back to 1970 with that fabulous song, Nothing Rhymes. Okay, going to continue on now. What about Rick Astley? He's Never Going to Give You Up. And after that then, The Bangles with Eternal Flame. The Bangles are taking us back to 1989. And of course, Rick Astley is taking us back to 1987. I read it backwards there. 1987 with Never Going to Give You Up, Rick Astley. And of course, The Bangles, Eternal Flame, that beautiful song in 1989. That should be taking us up to the ad break then. So here we go. Never Going to Give You Up, Rick Astley.

0: I like that one.
1: Yeah. Eternal Flame. The Bangles. Taking us back there to 1989. Absolutely fabulous. And of course, the song before that, Never Gonna Give You Up, with Rick Astley. Taking us back to 1987. Okay, it's time for me to go to the ad break, listeners. When we come back in part two, we are starting back with... let me see. We're starting back with... Snow Patrol and Run. When we come back in part two, also you will be running to put on the kettles, yes, for part three, when we'll have tea at three. All that to come. Your list of movies is also coming up, and I have a few notices to read out as well, local notices as well. So all that to come. 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

Yeah, good afternoon, listeners, and you're very welcome back to part two of the afternoon show here with myself and Murray, taking you through until four. And we started off part two there with that fabulous group, Snow Patrol, and that fabulous song, Run, taking us back to 2005. Now, on to another note. My first request there goes out to Michael Crowley. Michael Crowley requested a song, yes, from a very big artist, a great performer, and sadly has passed away. And you all know who I'm talking about. It is none other than Glenn Hansard. And Glenn Hansard, I'm sure I'm pronouncing that right. Yeah, Hansard. Glenn Hansard. And yeah, absolutely a fabulous performer, local in the sense that he's Irish and, from Dublin, and has performed with some of the big artists around and will be sadly missed. Another icon gone again from the music world. But of course, he's left behind his memory. He will never be lost and never forgotten. As I always say, they're never forgotten and they're never lost because they live in the music. The songs that they have sung and they have left to us to remember them by. And there's one here now. So good afternoon, Michael. Michael has requested this song from Glenn Hansard. It's called Falling Slowly Falling. Falling Slowly is the name of the song. To be quite honest, listeners, I've got to confess, I'm not too familiar with I was never familiar really with his music, Glenn Hansard. I don't know. I never just was into it. I never came across him. I probably heard of the songs, but never really took an interest. You know, some songs, some artists you follow, more artists you don't, and some songs you like and some songs you don't. But either way, anyway, he was he's on the news and everybody's talking about him, and he's big. Big news. And again, may he rest in peace. And this song is a tribute to him, Glenn Hansard, Falling Slowly. And this is for Michael Crowley, who requested this. Okay, here we go.

Yes, Glenn Hansard there with that fabulous song, Falling Slowly. And that went out there to Michael Crowley's special request. He requested that. And again, may Glenn Hansard rest in peace. Yeah, an absolutely fabulous singer. I actually do recognise the song now. I've heard it before. A very nice song indeed. Okay, moving on now. And let's go to Real Item. Back in Love by Monday. Here we go.

0: Petty, loveless there, lonely too long. You know what? I came across this while I was preparing for the show. I didn't hear it for years. Came across it there this week. And I thought, oh, God, I remember that. I used to love that song. And so I decided to put it in. It's lovely. It's very nice. Patty Loveless, lonely too long. And she was taking us back to 1996. With that one. And before that, we had Crazy with Patsy Cline. Would you believe it? What's the year? 1961. Patsy was taking us back. Of course, she had a big, huge hit with that song. Patsy Cline and Crazy. And before that, then, it was Realign 'Em, If You're Not Back in Love by Monday. And he was taking us back to 1977 with that one. Well, listeners, it's time for tea at three. Get the kettles on if you haven't them on already or made your tea. I've my show for today, by the way. So I'm going to be with you till four, right up there till four, till we have Tom Harrington with Drive Time. So do stay tuned after me, because it's Tom Harrington with Drive Time, and I'm sure Tom will have a great show lined up. But I've just asked my chauffeur now to put on the kettle and make the tea, so I'm dying, I'm gasping for a cup of tea myself. So it's tea at three with Anne Murray when we come back in part three after the break. But before I go to the break, just want to read out a few notices here for you quickly. Really, the Maramina Pharmacy is open every Sunday between 11 a.m. to 6 p.m. and their number is 024 85 000. 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It's the only one that's opened on a Sunday. Maramina Pharmacy, every Sunday between 11 a.m. to 6 p.m. Also, we had lucky winners this week in the CRY 104 FM, your draw, weekly draw results. Mark White, first prize, €100 to Mark White, ticket number 482, and that was purchased online. Congratulations, Mark. Second, Lee McCarthy, oh, our very own Lee McCarthy, ticket number 987, you win €30, Liam. Well done. That's McCarthy's shop here in Yall. And of course, Barry Drake. Ah, congratulations, Barry. Oh, I'm delighted. €20. Look, it's €20. And they say if you're not in, you can't win. Congratulations to you, Barry. And his ticket was 1638. And he got his ticket here at CRY. So the draw date was today, the 30th of July. If you'd like to claim your prize, call us on 087 103 5797 to claim a prize, or you can simply come to the station here. But definitely, congratulations to all three winners. And Barry, again, our very own presenter here on CRY's 104 FM. Now, community notice. Step back in time at the Yawn Medieval Festival. Yes, it's that time again of the year, 2026. It's on in St. Mary's College Gardens. St. Mary's College Gardens on Sunday, the 2nd of August, between 11 a.m. and 5 p.m. And admission is free. So a lovely family day out there. Anybody that wants to go, step back in time at the All Medieval Festival, and it's on in St. Mary's College Gardens on Sunday, the 2nd of August, between, that's next Sunday, between 11 a.m. and 5 p.m. And admission is free. Now, Bertie's Golf Society in Yall presents the Ryder Cup charity event in aid of Meals on Wheels on the 15th of August. Yall Golf Club is the venue. Raffle and presentation of trophies in Bertie's pub afterwards. That's an excuse now to go to the pub, isn't it? That is the Bertie's Golf Society in Yall presents the Ryder Cup charity event in aid of Meals and Wheels, it is. And it's on the 15th of August, Yall Golf Club, and raffle and presentation of the trophy afterwards in Bertie's pub. Okay, community notice here now again, calling all boys and girls from 8 to 18 years, second Young Talent Recital, 8 to 18 years, and at Killa Hall, the 9th of August, from 7 to 8:30 p.m. If you can sing, dance, play an instrument, recite a poem, or tell a story, please contact producer Mary Pedder Daly to secure your place in the performance. And you can phone her at 089 439 1332 before Wednesday, August the 5th, to secure your place for August the 9th in Killa Hall. There will be specially invited adult performers also, and admission is free and everybody is welcome. Many thanks, Mary. So, there's a few things to keep you going over the next few days and weeks. Okay, I'm going to go to the ad break. So when we come back, it's Tea at 3 with myself, Anne Murray, taking you through until 4. My featured artist is none other than Don McLean. Three lovely songs from Don McLean when we come back in part 3.
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0: Good afternoon, listeners, and welcome back to part 3 of the afternoon show here with myself, Anne Murray, taking you through until 4. Right, Tea at 3 is officially here. My featured artist that I've picked for us this week is none other than Don McLean. And we're starting with this one.

There you have it, listeners. Tea at three, officially over now. Hope you enjoyed your tea at three. I certainly enjoyed my cuppa anyway, and the break. And it was lovely to sit back and listen to Don McLean at his very best. Three lovely songs from Don McLean. We started off with Vincent, and then we followed with Castles in the Air, his version of that, which was very nice. And there, American Pie, you can't just beat it, can you? So that was Don McLean. We'll do it all again next week. We'll have another featured artist and we'll have tea at three again, like we do every afternoon. We spoil ourselves here on a Thursday afternoon, listeners. But if you're like me, you're still sipping away at the tea, and why not? In the meantime, there was a request came in there. Hi, Anne. Can you give a shout out to Stephen Murray? Good afternoon, Stephen Murray. Enjoying the sounds and the sunshine. I'm delighted to hear that, Stephen. Delighted. And again, thanks for texting in. Okay, I'm going to do, before we go to the ad break now, we're going to have two of Gina's songs. Yes, I've picked two songs this week. We're counting, as you know, we're counting up 50 songs for 50 years with Gina. We're celebrating her, we're celebrating her 50 years in the show business. Her, herself and Dale Hayes and the Champions, we're celebrating with them. And I've decided on my show to do, in honour of their 50 years, to do the count to play 50 songs for 50 years, the songs that they sung during those 50 years and that made them famous and made them very popular. And every week we count down one. We go, but I was missing last week, so we're doing two this week. I have two lovely songs picked out. So we're up to 19 after this week. 18 and 19 today, and we're into our 20th next week. We'll get there. We'll get there, and we'll have the 50 songs. 50 songs for 50 years that Gina, Dale Hayes and the Champions made famous. We'll have them all played and all remembered. And again, we have to congratulate them. They're absolutely just fabulous. They're still going today. They are. Gina's still going today. She's still rocking them out. Sadly, Dale Hayes passed away. But the rest of them are there and they're rocking it out. They really are. They're in the Opera House. You can catch them in the Opera House. You can catch them down in Killarney, the Glen Eagle. And if you go on Facebook, all their dates are advertised where they are. So she's still rocking them out, and we're delighted with Gina, absolutely. And again, congratulations to them. Now, here's two songs taking us back the years with them. The first one is Darling Honey, and after that then it is A Woman in Love. And these are the songs that they performed during their 50 years of entertaining us. Here we go. Enjoy. So we're at 19 and 20. Darling Honey first.

0: I like that song. I suppose, listeners, we all have our favourites from Gina Dale Hayes and the Champions. A lot of us have our own favourite songs because they really performed and gave us such a selection out there. And that would be one of my favourites now. I like that. So two lovely songs there from Gina. We're counting up the 50 years. So there we had it. We're number 20 next week. Yeah, number 20. We're getting there. But we had today, we had Darling Honey and Woman in Love. And of course, you may notice that when we're going back over the years now, and we're doing the 50 songs for 50 years, you will hear Dale Hayes in a lot of them because he was in that group, and it was the early years, the first 20 years, I'd say, or, you know, in the early years, he was there, and him and Gina together doing duets and singing, they made that group, you know, they made it all possible. And and very sadly missed he was when he passed away. So again, he is remembered. As I always say, listeners, the singers will never die, because they'll always be remembered for their music, in their music and song, everything that they've left behind, their legacy, the songs they sang, the music, they're in there. They never die, really. They're there with us all the time. And that is a nice thought, really, for any of our favourite stars that have passed on and everything like that. But they really, Gina Dale Hayes and the Champions, great years they have given us, both in the dance hall, on the radio, on the TV, or wherever. They're just absolutely fabulous. So well done on their 50 years. It's not over yet. We still have, we're 20 next week. So we've another 30 to do. I know when you say it like that, you'll think, oh my gosh, you'll never get through it. We will. We'll get through them. If we have to increase it to two a week, we certainly will. Two on the show, we certainly will. Okay, it's time for me to go to the ad break. I'm with you till 4 o'clock this evening, listeners. Isn't that great? I'm with you. So what we'll do now is we'll go to the ad break. When we come back, we are starting back with, let me see, Africa, Toto and Africa. And I'm going to let the music roll then until it's time for me to say my outro. Don't worry, coming up after me, it is Tom Harrington with Drive Time. Tom is here. Yeah, he's here and he's eager to get on and talk to listeners. And I'm sure he'll have a great show lined up for you. First, I'll go to the ad break. I'm a bit late taking it, so I'll go to the ad break now. And when we come back, I'm going to let the music roll. I'm back in part four with Africa, Toto, and I let the music roll. I have one or two nice songs lined up for you there. Okay, here we go. So, with the ad break, you're listening to Anne Murray here on CRY's 104 FM. Oh, I must give you your list of movies before I go too as well. I have them written here. So, all that to come.
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0: There you had it. A Little Dreaming with Cian Ducrot. Or Ducrot. Cian Ducrot. 2025 there with A Little Dreaming. What a great song to finish on, listeners. Before that, we had the Walker Brothers taking us back to 1975 with No Regrets. And of course, Africa Toto. With Africa, starting us back in part four, 1982. I decided to let the music roll on there, listeners. Well, it's time for me to say my goodbyes. I want to thank you this afternoon for tuning in and listening and being with me. I hope you enjoyed the show. I enjoyed entertaining you, listeners. And we'll do it all again next Thursday. But if you can't wait till next Thursday, I'm back on air here, back tomorrow evening between 8 and 9, and I'll be rolling out the hits. Now do stay tuned, because it's Tom Harrington with Drive Time coming up next. I'm sure Tom will have a great show lined up for you. Just thank you so much, listeners. Just before we go, your list of movies, it goes something like this. Hit Pig is for the kids. Minions and Monsters for the kids again. Spider-Man, Brand New Day, The Odyssey is out, and Toy Story 5. There's another a bit more selection. Not a lot now out. Not a lot of new movies out. But the biggest one, I think, at the moment is The Odyssey. Toy Story 5 is still there. Spider-Man, Brand New Day, Minions and Monsters for the kids, and Hit Pig for the kids. So that's it, listeners. It's time for me to say my goodbyes, as I said. Have a lovely evening. Whatever you're doing, wherever you're going, enjoy. And I'm back on air here. I'll speak to you tomorrow evening between 8 and 9, rolling out the hits. Right now, I'm going to go to the ad break. And by the time that's over, Tom will be here. Bye. Thanks for listening.
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Barry Gibb featuring Keith Urban and a beautiful song called I Got to Get a Message to You. Well, good evening, listeners, and a very, very warm welcome to Thursday's edition of Drive Time. Just tearing in the door, and Anna's tearing out the door. Between the two of us, we got stuck in the door, but we eventually got through the door eventually, and I got in and she got out, which was the main thing. So listen, we're kind of just sitting on the seat and just kind of getting our thoughts together, listeners. But a very warm welcome, like I said, to Thursday evening's Drive Time. And of course, a big, big thanks as usual to Anne Murray for 2 great hours of music as usual. It's great, great choice of songs. And what a legend she is on this community radio yard. Great, great lady. And of course, don't forget, she'll be with you again tomorrow night at 8 o'clock, between 8 and 9. And of course, the other half, I won't say he's the better half now, but he's the other half of that great partnership. Jerry will be with her as well between 9 and 10. So 2 great shows coming up there tomorrow evening between 8 and 10 o'clock. And once again, thanks to you, Anne, for a great, great show. And like I said, she'll be back with you again tomorrow evening at 8 o'clock. So how are things on this beautiful, beautiful Thursday, the 30th of July? And where has the month of July gone? Well, I tell you where it's gone. It's gone up with heat and sunshine and beautiful weather. And that's why the month probably has flown by so fast, because it's definitely been the best July we've had in a long, long, long time. I can't remember a July as good as this. It's a long time ago, and what a fantastic month it was. You could nearly say wall-to-wall sunshine most weeks. And start of July, I think, wasn't too bad, but I think there was no rain. But the last couple of days have been a small bit cloudy and a couple of slight outbreaks of drizzle and slight rain, but nothing major, not even to wet the ground. That wasn't even keeping the dust down on the roads. But today is absolutely beautiful out there, listeners. Great, great day. And do you know what I noticed today now? I'm just wondering, did you notice it? And you'll be saying to yourself, does he be doing anything else, only looking up at the clouds? Well, I'll tell you what, I was looking at the clouds today, and it's very rarely that you see clouds as beautiful as you can see them today. It's like looking up at balls of cotton wool floating in the sky. They're absolutely beautiful, and they're not big clouds. They're kind of smallish clouds, but they're kind of all the same. And I just thought they were lovely looking. It just caught my mind and caught my imagination. And I just said I'd mention it to you. What did you think yourself? Or did you even, they're kind of a lovely, beautiful white cloud. And like I said, they're like lumps of cotton buds, cotton wool, should I say, up in the sky. And beautiful clouds and a beautiful sky. And of course, a beautiful day. And of course, when the sun goes behind one of those clouds, it gets a tiny little bit cooler. But then the sun comes back out again, and it's very, very warm. Before I came in, we headed down to Claycastle for a cup of coffee, and we sat down in Claycastle for about 20 minutes, half an hour. Nice and busy down there. Not too busy, but nice and busy. And people swimming, people walking, people paddling, you name it. Just getting their feet wet, as they say. And the tide is starting to turn now, listeners. I think the tide is starting to fill, so I'll check the tides there for you very, very shortly and tell you exactly what way the tides are this evening and tomorrow as well. But a beautiful evening, and a beautiful evening to do anything again. Now, there is mention of the weather taking, they're not too sure, and that Carlo weather expert, the Carlo weatherman, he's saying that they're not too sure yet what's going to happen with that low pressure. There's a low pressure out on the southwest Atlantic at the moment, and they're not too sure, is it going to hit us, is it going to miss us? A lot of the weather models are undecided as to what's going to happen with that weather, with that low pressure. There's a bit of rain in it, and there's a good bit of rain in some part of it, but like I said, they're not too sure is it going to hit us yet. They'll say they might have been a bit clearer maybe later on tonight, or maybe 10 or 8 hours time, they might have a fair idea of where that low pressure is going to come. But if it's going to come, it'll probably be Monday night, maybe Monday afternoon. But I think tomorrow is good, and Saturday I think is reasonably good, and I think Sunday is good. But if it's going to hit us, it'll probably be Monday, sometime Monday. But I know a lot of the farmers would welcome a drop of rain, because it's the ground is parched, really, because would you believe it, listeners, that they are feeding cattle some winter, they're feeding them silage already. Yeah, silage that they would have cut probably back in the end of May,
They're starting to feed him that now already, because the grass is just gone too burnt and it's not there. And if they have cattle or cows, they're starting to feed them these bales of silage, and that's what they've got to do. So, you know, I don't want rain. I'm sure you don't want rain, but there is people out there who do need rain, and we'll just have to wait and see what happens with Monday, as I said. But anyway, let's keep the music going. Now, just before we keep the music going, I better let you know what's happening with me for the afternoon, because I hope to have two guests, one on the phone and one in studio. And my first guest, I hope to ring her just after 4:30. And, of course, that's the great lady out in Killa, Mary Pedder Daly. And, of course, we all know Mary, and what a fantastic organiser she is. Get up and gore, and somebody that does not sit in the back of her hands, I can tell you. But she has another thing happening out in the Killa Hall on the 9th of August. And, of course, it's the second Young Talent Recital. And that'll be happening in Killa Hall on the 9th of August, which is next next Sunday week, yeah, between 7 and 8:30 p.m. And she'll be telling us all about that. Hopefully we can get her on the phone after 4:30 this afternoon, which isn't too far away at all. And then I hope to have in studio with me just after 5 o'clock Aileen Murray. And of course, Aileen Murray is from Living Yall, and she'll be telling us all about what's happening, of course, with the Medieval Festival happening up in St. Mary's Collegiate Church on next Sunday afternoon. Step back in time at the Yall Medieval Festival 2026. Sunday the 2nd of August between 11 a.m. and 5 p.m. Free admission, St. Mary's College Gardens, the Rally Quarter, and St. Mary's Collegiate Church. So hopefully Aileen will be telling us all about that. And like I said, hopefully she'll be in the studio sometime around 5 o'clock. And that's it. And Siju, that's enough, Siju. That's enough. We'll handle just those two, Siju. Listen, we'll keep going with the music as well. So where are we going to go? We're going to go with this one from Randy Van Warmer. Do you remember him? The great Randy Van Warmer. Bit of a tongue twister there, but let's have him. Great, great song. Just When I Needed You Most.

Yes, the beautiful, beautiful voice of Dolly Parton, and accompanied by a lady called Linda Perry, and their version, or their attempt, and what attempt it was at What's Up. Beautiful, beautiful voice from the great, great Dolly Parton. The legend is that, of course, is Dolly Parton. Absolutely beautiful, beautiful singer. Okay, listeners, now, if you want to contact the show, and please do, it would be lovely to hear from you on this Thursday evening. 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That's 089-406-6669. Or you can ring 024-911-999. And I know Paddy's outside, and I'm sure Paddy would love to take a call from you on this Thursday evening. With anything at all, request, you name it, a song, a birthday, you name it, we'll do that as well. And I have a birthday request actually coming up. It'll probably be around maybe after 4:45, I think, because I know I'll be talking to hopefully Mary Petter Daly after 4:30. So if you're listening, you know who you are. It'll be sometime around 4:45 to 5:00, hopefully we'll get that birthday request in. Okay, like I said, a big hello to, if you're tuned in on our community hospital up in the top of the town, good evening to you listeners up there, and hope that you're enjoying this lovely July, beautiful beautiful summer sun, as they say. And I loved, delighted that if you were listening to me at the moment up there in community hospital in Youghal, and of course all our hospitals in the area and down in Dungarvan and West Waterford as well, and all over East Cork up in Milton. If you're tuned in, or any hospital you may be tuned in today, a very, very warm welcome to you. And of course, oh, we can't forget our nursing homes, of course, Cushown, all the great, great people out there in Cushown. Good evening to all of you out there, and of course everybody out in the All In District Nursing Home. Good evening to you if you're tuned in this evening as well. And of course down in Churchtown South, that beautiful part of the world, good evening to you. And up in Dungourney and all our nursing homes in West Waterford as well, good evening and hello to all of you as well. Okay, and that's basically the contacts and the hellos and all that. So let's keep going with the music. Now, where are we going to go? Let me see. Are we going to go left or are we going to go right? I think we're going to go right again. We're going to go with a gentleman called Daryl Hall. And this is Kiss on My List.

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8: Now, listeners, a very warm welcome back to the second part of the Drive Time on this Thursday evening. Now, I'm delighted to be joined on the other end of the line by a lady that needs no introduction whatsoever. I think she is worldwide known. Would I be okay in saying that, Mary?
9: Ah, no, Tom, stop. You're giving me a big swell head here now. And listen, I'm delighted to talk to you, and I'm delighted to be on your local radio again, because without you, we'd never get a little bit of a look in.
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9: This is terrific.
8: This is what we're here for, and you know what? I'm delighted to have you, because normally you get a chance to speak to Noel and Tommy Collins, and I'm delighted that I, as the man said, I reeled Jane eventually into the Drive Time show of a Thursday evening.
9: Well, I'm delighted to talk to you.
8: That's great. That's great. No, Mary, once again, you have another big occasion happening up in Killa on Sunday week. And I tell you, do you ever get tired or exhausted up in that nick of the woods?

0: because you're a fantastic community for coming up with ideas, and this is another fantastic one again. Tell us all about it, Mary.
1: Well, we do try to keep the old show on the road, all right, and, you know, in as much as we can. We do get tired, you know, we get tired as well. We're human. You know, Tommy, this particular kind of project, it kind of stems from the idea that, you know, a lot of the young kids, that would be the age, you know, maybe from, you know, 10, 11 upward to 14, 15 or something. And, you know, they're always looking at Britain's Got Talent and all this.
0: That's right.
1: And, you know, it is so false, because these young people are put up there and they've given so many resources and recordings and, you know, recording tracks behind them. And it is so false.
0: It is.
1: The kids looking on, they think they can do the same, you know, instantly,
0: yeah,
1: without doing any kind of apprenticeship and doing their work, yeah, on a live stage. So really, you know, the kids nowadays, they have their school shows, they join courses, they go to their music lessons, they do this, that and the other. But, you know, there is a certain lack of platforms for young people to perform.
0: Yeah.
1: Well,
0: In all fairness to you, Mary, you always give, you're always encouraging young people to get involved. If it's not in theatre and acting, it's the choir in Killa, or it's something at all. But you always seem to encourage young people, and fair play to you for that. Like,
1: well, you know, in as far as possible. But behind that, you always need the parents as well.
0: Of course,
1: to kind of back you up and make sure. I mean, the parents are just absolutely unbelievable between, you know, collecting them here, dropping them there. I mean, they have a heavy lifestyle between working and everything. But anyway, apart from that, you know, this is where this idea came, that there is a lot of talent out there. There are a lot of young kids who just really love to perform. And the beauty of this particular project is that it's just put out there to the public, and the public will respond themselves.
0: Yeah,
1: I mean, it has been amazing now, in fairness, the people that have come forward. So this is our second recital. This is the second recital, and hopefully they'll go on and on. And just in case I might forget, you know, the two recitals that we've had, we're going to combine the two groups that came forward, and they will perform on the 30th of August. So it will be kind of a get-together of all the kids and the adults, mind you. Because when the call was put out for young talent, the parents came forward as well.
0: Brilliant.
1: So it's a kind of a double-edged sword. It's just wonderful. And if the kids can see their parents performing, and the parents can only be delighted when they see their kids performing, I mean, it's just wonderful. Now, the whole thing, you know, they can get so much experience from doing this without the fear of competition,
0: yeah,
1: or judgment or anything like that.
0: Yeah, there's no prize at the end of this. Like, it's just to perform up on the stage and get that feeling of performing. Yeah,
1: exactly. And they come and they perform for each other. It's totally open to the public. It's free admission. They don't have to pay to enter. So the whole thing is free. And as well as that, I considered it only right, you know, because we put on lots of performances, all this kind of thing locally, that are paid, you know, people paid to go in.
0: Yeah.
1: But something has to be given back sometimes, and this is free.
0: Yeah.
1: So it's free for the performers, and it's free for the parents, and everybody is welcome to come.
0: Yeah.
1: So that's really it. And there is no competition. There is nobody judging. It's just the joy of performing, and it's a very natural environment.
0: Yeah.
1: You know, it's just there is a microphone for those kids who want it, and for the adults.
0: Yeah.
1: And we mix adults with the children.
0: Good. And I see,
1: on the day.
0: And like, you have a wide range. If you can sing, if you can dance, if you can play an instrument, you can recite a poem or tell a story. I mean, it covers the whole criteria there, doesn't it?
1: Oh, it covers everything like that any kid would do that they want to perform. And I mean, it is so important, because if we start this, we're going to see the kids in action. The kids will either like it or they won't. And then if they're if we continue the recitals, well, they can build up an experience. We can build up, you know, a body of kids that like to perform. And the thing about it is, the kids come forward themselves. Like,
0: yeah,
1: there is no pressure any way whatsoever.
0: Yeah.
1: Anything they like, and they have two slots each. Yeah. In other words, they play two pieces or maybe three at a push.
0: Yeah. Has the response been good so far, Mary?
1: The response has been so good that I'll probably have to divide the next recital that is going to be held on the 9th of August.
0: My God, it's that popular.
1: The response has been wonderful. I mean, it's going to be an hour and a half because that is the beauty of it.
0: Yeah.
1: They're not going to be sitting there all night.
0: Yeah.
1: They come with their music prepared. And I talked to them the week before. We plan everything. Everything is planned. Everybody is welcomed. And they're all made feel at home. But we have such a lineup that, I mean, as I say, it will probably have to be divided. And these are just a few of the people at the moment that we have. And really, it is actually very exciting. And it's very exciting to see where this is going to go.
0: Yes, exactly.
1: Because, yeah, this is a whole new angle to it, because out of this can come something else, of which there is another idea and project on the go from this. But we have the people like Adam King. They have a group called ReRaw.
0: That's right, very good.
1: Adam plays mandolin, and Tuan plays the fiddle, and then we have Matt on the accordion and Dennis on the banjo. So that's just a sample of one group that has come forward.
0: And then we have
1: the Hagerty family. And, you know, these are all kids who haven't been seen before. They might have been seen once or twice.
0: Yeah.
1: But this will kind of keep them in the picture and give them the platform that they deserve to kind of perform in a very safe environment,
0: exactly.
1: You know, without judgment or anything like that. And then we have the adult side. We have Grace O'Connell, who is a soprano from Middleton. We have Ava Hennessy, who is a very talented local girl who is going to start teaching in a national school next September. She plays guitar and sings, and she is truly terrific. So we have, then we have the O'Connell family. So, you know, it's not alone bringing kids together, and who probably know each other from Curtis and all this, which I think Curtis do a wonderful job, you know, producing the musicians. We are giving them the platform for them to perform. So, you know, we have lots of variety lined up.
0: Yeah.
1: And as I say, it's going to take place on the 9th of August in the hall at 7 o'clock. I can't remember if it's 7 or 7.30.
0: Yeah, 7 to 8.30, yeah.
1: Until 8.30. Admission is free. Every single person is welcome. Those who perform, those who don't perform. And the thing about it is, kids that might not have come forward, you know, I hope they come and see the other kids in action, and it will encourage them to come forward.
0: Exactly.
1: Because there isn't any, as I say, judgment, and there isn't any, you know, extraordinary levels to be reached.
0: Yeah.
1: They just play for the joy of it.
0: Yeah. And is the Wednesday, the 5th of April, still the kind of cut-off, Mary? Is that still what you want to kind of a cut-off to secure your place?
1: Yes, at the moment, because as I say, there are lots of people coming forward. But I would say to the other people who may not make this particular one, that there will be another one.
0: Yeah,
1: and there is a gathering on the 30th of August as well. And, you know, the music for these kids, they can travel the world with it. They can fit in anywhere.
0: Exactly.
1: But they need to get the confidence, and they need to develop their art of performing.
0: Yeah,
1: you know,
0: exactly.
1: It is so important for them.
0: Yeah. Well, I tell Mary, it's a great idea, and, you know, fair play to you, and if it was you or whoever came up with the idea, I presume it was you who came up with it, to do this, because, like you said, there is plenty of talent in East Killa and East Cork and the surrounding areas.
1: Oh, yes, and I would stress that it's for anybody in the whole of East Cork.
0: Yeah.
1: It's just not for the Killa and its environment. It's wide open.
0: Yeah.
1: Everybody.
0: No, Mary, you're not going to do all this on your own. So I presume you have you a committee with you, or have you any person you'd like to mention, or what's the story?
1: Well,
0: there?
1: I have one or two friends
0: who will be helping me out.
1: They are absolutely true blues, and they certainly will be helping me out on the day.
0: Good.
1: And, you know, it will be a very colourful performance, as I say, adults and children, and it's. No, there's no expense on the families, and it's for everybody, and it's real family entertainment as well.
0: Yeah.
1: And it's about an hour and a half. And, you know, these kids must dream big. They really must.
0: They must.
1: And this is a start for them. And I hope that they And they all enjoyed it. The last one was just so enjoyable. And it was great. So, you know, on the bigger stage, when they look at Britain's Got Talent and all that on the television, you know, sometimes when they announce the winner, about 6 months later, the winners are nearly forgotten.
0: Well, do you know what? You've never said a truer word there, because even though I just, before the commercial break, I played One Direction. I suppose they were, you know, the lad there, the Niall Horan from Mullingar, I suppose he did become famous out of that, all right? But like, that's kind of one in a million kind of thing, you know, so.
1: Exactly.
0: You know, but this is a good starting point, isn't it? Listen, Mary, all roads will lead to Killa Hall on the 9th of August between 7 and 8:30 p.m. for the second Young Talent recital. And, if you want to get in, be sure and can I give your number out here? That's on the proposal, Mary. Contact Mary on 089-43-91332. That's 089-43-91332 before Wednesday, the 5th of August. And hopefully you still may get a place there. But of course, the sooner you ring that number, the better to get a place. So, Mary, have great success with it.
1: Tom, before I go, I just want to give a shout out to Dominic Patton's M&M's in the Patch tonight. They're having a great night locally in Killa. So I would just give a shout out to anybody who'd like to come along to the Patch. It would be a great night of entertainment, and people are crying out for entertainment. So I wish them all the best. And
0: that's tonight, Mary.
1: As I say, dream big. So
0: that's tonight, Mary, yeah?
1: That's tonight. Today's the 30th.
0: It sure is, yeah. Okay, Mayor, listen, thanks for that, and no doubt you'll be back on again in a few weeks' time, either talking to Noel or Tommy or yourself or someone telling us about the next project you have lined up.
1: I will, of course. Thanks,
0: all right.
1: Tommy. Thanks.
0: Okay, have a good evening, Mary, and thanks for coming on.
1: I will, and you too. Thanks.
0: God bless.
1: Bye-bye.
0: Bye-bye.

Keane and Someone Only We Know. What a great, great hit that was a couple of years back now. Big, big thanks there to Mary Pedder-Daly for telling us what's happening out in Killa on Sunday week. And what a busy weekend that's going to be all over, especially here in Youghal. And of course, when you have all your running done and when you have all your well-festing done on the Saturday, well then why not head out to Killa on Sunday evening for something that's free, and God knows there's not too much going free now. And great community out there in Killa, and great lady there to organise stuff. By gosh, she doesn't sit in her hands, Mary Pedder-Daly, and what a great idea there to give young people a chance to go up on stage, give them confidence. And God knows the confidence you will get by standing on stage between 8 and 18 is definitely something that won't go astray for you in the rest of your life. But I think young people nowadays are way, way more confident than we were when we were young. We were a bit on the shy side. Yeah, some people would kind of raise their eyes to heaven when they'd say that about me. But we didn't get the same opportunities like that, even though I stood up on the stage when I was about 16 doing a play, which led me to, I suppose, getting back with your little theatre there a couple of years ago and enjoying the crack when you're up on stage and what a buzz you get when you are up on stage. And, you know, I can only imagine the buzz that these young people would get as well. So, Killa on next Sunday week between 7 and 8.30 for all those that young talent as well. Okay, if you're looking clock-watching, the time is coming up, just gone 10 to 5, nearly 5 to 5 now, on this this beautiful Thursday evening. And like I said, if you're tuned in, I'm delighted you joined me. And if you can stay with me between now and 6 o'clock, it would be great as well. And like I said, coming up at just after 5 o'clock, hopefully we'll have Aileen Murray in the studio with me to tell us all about the Medieval Festival and what's happening next Sunday as well. Big, big weekends, two big, big weekends coming up in Youghal. And as I said before, why not? Because it's a time of year now when the big weekends come around in Youghal, and a great crowd around today as well. Place is busy, and of course the weather. You just wonder, I hope that August doesn't take a turn for the worse now. And imagine if we could get a second month of good weather, and it would be fantastic. But hopefully we will, and hopefully the long weekend we'll get the bulk of it, and maybe that rain might miss us maybe on Monday and hold off till Tuesday. Yeah, it would be great. Now, where are we going to go? I tell you where we're going to go next now, because I have a special birthday request coming up for a great friend of mine, two great friends of mine, but there's only one of them having a birthday, and that's next Sunday. So, Karen Desmond, are you listening in Blackwater Heights? I hope you are. Because a little bird, yeah, a little bird with a beard, slight bit of a beard, not too far away from you, told me it is your birthday next Sunday. So, Karen, I hope you enjoy this and that you'll have a great birthday next Sunday. What a great weekend to have a birthday, the long weekend. Anyway, this is for you, Karen, from me, and especially for all your friends in your little theatre and everybody that knows you up there in Blackwater Heights. I hope you enjoy this one.

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7: Warm welcome back, listeners, to the final hour of Drive Time here on this Thursday evening. Of course, you're listening to Community Radio Youghal. My name is Tom Harrington, and delighted to be with you between now and hopefully you stay with me between now and 6 o'clock this evening. Now, I'm delighted to say that my second guest has popped into the studio to us, and welcome, Aileen.
8: Thanks, Tom. Thanks for having me.
7: Lovely to have you. And of course, Aileen, you're a busy, busy lady now, getting ready for next Sunday.
8: Yeah, it's all hands on deck now at the moment, between the college gardens and our own office above in Living Youghal. So it's
7: all go.
8: Yeah,
7: all go, all yeah, go. But listen, Aileen, it's not your first time doing the medieval festival and everything else that goes with it. So at this stage now, you'd hope that you should be, you'd know the pitfalls and that. But I suppose every time, every year something comes up or something might catch out.
8: It does, you know. And I suppose, yeah. And I suppose we don't get panicked now at this stage.
7: No.
8: That's the one thing.
7: No.
8: And
7: experience,
8: literally just before I came out the door, would you believe, we got a phone call to say one of our, and I'm sorry to be starting off on a disappointing note, but the birds of prey, they're not going to be able to make it this year.
7: Oh,
8: they're ill themselves, one of them is, but
7: pity.
8: Some exciting news about who
7: good.
8: We do have
7: good,
8: so
7: good. And that's
8: I'll
7: the
8: go through
7: thing.
8: All of
7: and
8: that
7: we, and we'll
8: yeah.
7: focus on that
8: yeah so do we just go through some of the stuff
7: yeah
8: Tom?
7: Do yeah. it in, yeah yep.
8: So I suppose just starting off, every year, you know, we want to kind of freshen things up, and I know people love some of the, I suppose, the regulars, the White Horses,
7: yeah.
8: Living Society. They're going to be coming. We have the Archer, Glen Ribbon Archery. We have a petting zoo. They're all fantastic. We'll have our arts and crafts. We're actually going to bring all of our arts and crafts section actually together.
7: Brilliant.
8: Under a huge stretch tent.
7: We're getting
8: one of those this year. It's going to be totally in keeping, I think, with the rest of the medieval setting as well.
7: Brilliant.
8: So it'll be absolutely beautiful.
7: Yeah,
8: keep everything together. We'll have obviously the balloon artists, face painters, and each year, I suppose, we're lucky in that we get enough funding. We now have three balloon artists. I think we've got about five or six face painters.
7: Brilliant.
8: So that everything, you know, we trust trying to keep the queues and everything like that to a minimum.
7: Plenty of variety.
8: Mm. A couple of new bits that I'm delighted to be able to bring to you is we're going to have a guy, he's a cooper in the distillery in Middleton.
7: Oh, lovely.
8: And as part of his trade, I suppose, he's going around to these festivals now, and he's got a huge setup, and he's going to be demonstrating the art of coopering.
7: Great idea.
8: So he's going to be there, Killian O'Mahony, exceptional, and just showing some of his, but also what he's actually created and stuff like that.
7: Yeah, brilliant.
8: So live on the day. And also we've got a mobile blacksmith and tinsmith.
7: Again,
8: this guy, Ragnar, he's just absolutely brilliant. And this bit now I think people are going to love is that he asked us to source a copper tank cylinder, right?
7: Yeah.
8: And he's actually going to, on the day, he's going to make that into like a jug or a vase.
7: Brilliant.
8: Right? And he's going to do that. And he said, what we can do, we're going to raffle it off then.
7: Oh, fantastic.
8: So people will see that. So I think that's going to be fantastic.
7: That's going
8: the
7: to be
8: two
7: a
8: of
7: big,
8: those.
7: A big attraction.
8: Yeah, so between the black, that, the tinsmith, and the cooperage,
7: I think
8: it's going to really.
7: Three skills that are centuries old, you could say.
8: Yeah.
7: You know?
8: And I think they really fit in well.
7: Yeah, great idea.
8: And the other thing that I'm delighted to be able to bring as well is that, I suppose, something that has come up over the last couple of years is that, obviously, it's getting busier and busier.
7: Yeah.
8: And a lot of the kids, many with additional needs, it's a bit overwhelming for them.
7: Of course, you're going to
8: imagine, we were kind of saying, what can we do for them? What can we do? So we had a good think, and the apple orchard in the gardens.
7: Okay.
8: What we're going to do this year is actually set that aside.
7: Lovely.
8: As a place just for any kids who want to take a break, just a step away from the hustle and bustle.
7: A kind of a sensory area.
8: Exactly,
7: such,
8: And not only is it just an apple orchard, we've also got a local lady, Amanda Hogan. She's a seamstress.
7: Okay.
8: And how would I describe this now is you nearly want to see them in person, but you know the way we say you have Christmas trees and you have the skirts around the trees.
7: Yes, exactly. Yeah.
8: So what we've got her to do, a couple of us got together and said, what can we do now kind of in a sensory way? So we've got her, she has put together six of these skirts, but there's about eight different segments, different materials, different sensory bits, fur, all these different materials that the kids can sit on and actually just touch.
7: Very good.
8: They'll be rolled out every year or so.
7: And that's new.
8: That's all new. And it's that whole area is going to be, you know, set aside for those kids and they can do their own little bit of arts and crafts and whatever again. So it's not going to be, we're going to see how it goes for the first year. We're not going to put a whole lot into it because it's just a kind of a quiet nesting zone as such.
7: So
8: that's sort of, especially for those kids as well.
7: Great idea. Tell us, I suppose, a lot of the people that will come will probably have been there before and they'll know the layout of the area and how to get there and all that.
8: Yeah.
7: But for somebody that might be listening now that has never gone and for various reasons, but they can go next Sunday.
8: Yeah.
7: Tell us about the best places to park and to walk to it and all that kind of stuff.
8: Okay. So what we, yeah, it, we actually get a huge amount of repeats, but also a huge, I suppose, about 75% of people are new, as you say,
7: visitors to town, visitors and the weekend,
8: to town on the day, and they come especially for this then as well.
7: Yeah.
8: Yeah, parking is a bit of an issue. We know that people start parking all the way down the Lighthouse Hill and all the way through. But it's a nice walk then as well.
7: It is.
8: Yeah. So obviously any of the car parks in town, Dolphin Square
7: they
8: car
7: fill up
8: park,
7: fairly fast, I would
8: they
7: say.
8: They pretty much do.
7: Yeah.
8: I know even, I remember even talking to Katie Fitzgibbon from Aherne's there a couple of years ago, and she had people ringing her. It was so busy and saying, where can we park? Where can we park?
7: Yeah.
8: People were actually parking out in Tesco car park and walking in. So literally anywhere people can, Dolphin Square, Fairfield car park.
7: Exactly.
8: Down, you know, the back street.
7: I suppose, give yourself enough of time that you can park, and if you have to walk a bit of a distance, that you can walk at your leisure.
8: And that's
7: you
8: it.
7: Know?
8: And
7: give yourself, make a day of this, like get there early and make and get.
8: And that's it. And that's what we're hoping, is that some of the businesses in town will actually stay open as well, because there's so many, like it's between 10 and 12,000 people in one day into the town.
7: Yeah, it's great.
8: Like we've been told actually that the Lace Museum, Kay has said she's going to open that.
7: Very good.
8: And the Pioneering Women.
7: Well, the new shop.
8: The new one is going to open. Yeah. I'm not so sure about the film and photography.
7: Okay.
8: But like we're taking all their leaflets. We'll have an information stand as well up at the festival. So we'll be encouraging people to go downtown and to actually.
7: Yeah. And you'd encourage businesses that may not normally open of a Sunday just to think about it.
8: Yeah, think about it, most definitely. I know, in fairness, and I see businesses like the Old Imperial, they're actually advertising the festival and they're piggybacking on it, which is the thing to do.
7: Of course.
8: That's what you want people to do. And again, the whole beauty of this festival, and this was always the case, it's free.
7: It's free.
8: So it's all about getting people to spend in the town. You know, and that's what people actually come back and say, you know, they're queuing up for the face painting. How much do we pay?
7: Yeah.
8: It's free.
7: It's free,
8: and
7: yeah.
8: it's just a relief to people.
7: Yeah.
8: It's lovely to be able to actually bring something like this and kind of go, you don't have to worry about the money side of it. And, you know, because everything is just money, money, money.
7: Yeah, exactly.
8: Even the workshops, those archaeological workshops, I should actually say, they're in the Enterprise Centre car park as well.
7: Enterprise Centre car park.
8: So some people, sometimes if they come up with, say, De Valera Streetway, they might miss out on that. So that's really important.
7: Okay.
8: If you come up Church Street there, the Nook Lane, you'll see it.
7: Yeah.
8: But they're all set up inside there.
7: Brilliant.
8: It's a perfect space. Them, and they're all free as well.
7: Good idea. So free is the... It's the team, really.
8: Yeah, obviously the only thing is at the food village and the craft.
7: Yeah.
8: But I mean, that's a personal choice. And
7: yeah.
8: I should say as well, all of those providers, they're all Cork-based. We've Ennie's Roasts, we've Brew Boys, we've Pizzas of Heart, Y'all Guy, delighted to have him.
7: Yeah.
8: Crepes, we've Dinky Donuts, they're coming. And then there's loads of different crafts. There's... load of different ones there now as well, so
7: you won't go hungry, really.
8: You won't go hungry.
7: Yeah.
8: Come early. And what we did, we had a change last year as well. We used to start at 12. We found people were starting to come in a bit early, so we're open and early doors at 11.
7: Okay.
8: And we'd finish up then around 5. That's what we found. People were starting to drift off around that time.
7: It's a long day, didn't it? I mean,
8: it's a long day, but come early. That's what we say to people, is come early to avoid the queues.
7: And if you come early, obviously you'll get around to most of the things way easier than coming later.
8: Absolutely,
7: you know?
8: Absolutely. Yeah. I'm trying to think now, have I left out anything? The petting zoo, I mentioned that. There'll be over the last couple of years, actually, and Julie Tracy, they take a stand there for all the Gael Goers and trying to encourage a bit of Irish.
7: Brilliant.
8: We love to. They're great crack, and you know they're really encouraging and just getting people to speak a little bit of Gael.
7: Yeah.
8: Exactly.
7: Yeah.
8: The church as well, St. Mary's Collegiate Church.
7: Oh yeah, that'd be open as well, won't it?
8: Yes. So we have audio tours up there as part of the visitor offering. And they're normally $7.50 for the audio tour. They're all free on the day as well.
7: Brilliant. Yeah.
8: You've interactive displays and the Select Vestry, the church community, they're actually putting on their own little craft fair up there as well. There'll be teas and coffees and the whole lot as well. So it's a bit of a fundraiser. I think they may have an organ recital as well up there. So there's a whole lot going up there.
7: The biggest problem that people will have is trying to get everything in and where to where to sit and where to stand and will I go here and planning on the day. But
8: it's like you could spend the whole day up there and it's just soak it all up. This is the biggest festival of its kind in the country. Like this is the flagship one. Okay, they have other festivals, walled town festivals. And there's another one in Bend, and I give a shout out to that. That's on Heritage Week. But we, a number of years ago, we made the decision to actually host ours on the August weekend, so as not to clash with the others.
7: Yeah, great weekend for us, John.
8: And it's just, I suppose, it people know it now that it's that weekend, So,
7: but it's on our doorstep, listeners. So.
8: Yeah, and it's quality. That's the whole thing. Everything about it. Anyone who comes in the doors, whether it's food, craft, any of the performers, it's all about quality. And it's really celebrating our heritage, our unique heritage, our town walls, in a most beautiful setting. And and people come to y'all and they go, oh my God, I never knew this part of y'all existed.
7: I know.
8: And it's opening it up and it's amazing the amount of people that come and you know, as I always say, that they're real tourists. Yeah. They're people that are like, they're here and they know what they're going to get is authentic and it's quality.
7: Yeah. Notice it's an opportunity not to be missed, listeners. And like I said, if you haven't been there before and you're thinking about it, well then definitely pay the visit. As Aileen says, a lot of the stuff is free and... I think the weather is going to hold up for you, Aileen.
8: Fingers crossed. We're keeping a close eye, but I think we're going to be okay.
7: How were you fixed last year with the weather? It was good, wasn't it?
8: It was great,
7: It was great,
8: The last couple of years now, touch wood, we've actually been very lucky. We had a few bad years now. We deserved it. Like,
7: with the weather we've had, to be a fright that Jesus got caught by a day.
8: Oh, my God. I know, exactly.
7: I think you're safe enough.
8: And just a big shout out as well to all of our crew and staff at Living Y'all. They've been absolutely amazing. And we've a whole load of volunteers as well who really step up and... Everybody loves the day,
7: Just a few words about Living Y'all, Aileen.
8: Yeah.
7: Going from strength to strength.
8: Absolutely. I could see, I'm delighted to see all of our posters up here for Chris Kent and the different events. Clock Tower this year has been really busy.
7: Good.
8: Just a big shout out to, our tour guides, Abby and Wayne, Dorothy and Marie, but... in particular to Wayne Ruxton. He's hosted so many of our tours this year, but an awful lot of them being groups, kids with special needs, Parkinson groups, so many different groups. And if I can just say, we've had a difficult year as well in that we have lost our beloved Shirley, our tour guide, who's been with us from the start. Shirley actually loved this weekend as well. She loved dressing up. An integral part of it. So
7: it'll be a sad.
8: We talk about her all the time, and we really miss her, and we'll really miss her this weekend as well.
7: Thank you, Shirley.
8: Yeah,
7: exactly. Tell me, have we another cruise ship coming in this year, or what's the story there?
8: No. That's it. There was actually supposed to be some cruise visitors from a ship that was coming into Cork.
7: Okay.
8: Coming on Sunday, but unfortunately the numbers didn't stack up, so they're not actually coming. But the answer. There's another one coming in to Kinsale on the 10th of August.
7: And you hope to get some of that.
8: I don't think so on that particular one, Tom. No, but going forward, the plan is that there's a whole strategy being put together to drive all of this business going forward.
7: We had one in May, hadn't we? Was it May? Was it May, I think? April, May, was it?
8: It was, I can't think now.
7: I think it was May, was it? No, we could.
8: It
7: be
8: was
7: wrong.
8: April, I think. April. It was actually April, one of the French ones, the Ponant. And they had a concert up in the church.
7: Great
8: and
7: success,
8: that was, it was absolutely amazing.
7: No doubt, no doubt.
8: A huge showcase. It will, there's great things to come, and all of these plan, you know, well in advance. But we were thrilled to host it there.
7: Brilliant.
8: Yeah.
7: Okay, Aileen, is there anything else that you'd like to get out there, or have we much covered it? Have we covered most of
8: it? There's probably something I'm after forgetting, but just thank you, Tom, to all of the staff and the crew here as well for all of the support you give us as well on promoting everything.
7: As usual, CRY, that's what the station is.
8: I know,
7: here
8: but you do
7: and,
8: it, and you know, we love working with you as well. So just, I hope, yes, it's a day for visitors. But this day as well, the Medieval Festival, it's for locals as well.
7: It is, of course.
8: It really showcases our town.
7: Exactly.
8: And it's great. It's a really positive day for the town. And it's we're looking forward to meeting everybody on the day.
7: Please God, to fingers crossed.
8: And I suppose I should say, this is all done, we do it on behalf of Cork County Council.
7: Right.
8: And it's funded by the Heritage Council in celebration of our wall towns and by Cork County Council as well.
7: Thanks to the Heritage Council and Cork County Council for their support, and as they support a lot of things that go on in your
8: absolutely. Yeah.
7: Okay, so Aileen.
8: All good. Yeah.
7: All good. Listen,
8: thanks,
7: I hope
8: Tom.
7: You'll have a great weekend and that the weather will hold good for you.
8: Please God,
7: I think you'll be okay. I think you'll be okay. And that as they say, there'll be plenty of fun and
8: there will.
7: Plenty entertainment and a busy, busy
8: we'll
7: town.
8: We'll have a bit of crack. Yeah.
7: Busy, busy town for y'all.
8: Yeah, please.
7: Okay,
8: God.
7: Thanks,
8: all
7: Aileen.
8: Right, thanks,
7: and
8: Tom.
7: As I say, we'll chat to you again, hopefully, in the near future.
8: Please, God.
7: Okay,
8: thanks,
7: listeners,
8: Tom.
7: That was Aileen. And as I say, let's keep going with the music. How about Mr. Christopher Cross?

0: Yes, the great Christopher Cross, and Never Be the Same Again. Big, big thanks to Aileen Berry, even from Living Y'all, and looking forward to a big, big weekend at the Medieval Festival, and a big, big crowd coming into town, hopefully, and no doubt there will be a big, big crowd. And like I said, if you've never gone, well then, think about going this Sunday, and that guy that will be making the cutting up the copper cylinder or whatever to be copper, whatever it is, and making a vessel out of it, or a pot or whatever he's going to making, copper especially, that would be a nice thing to win now in a raffle, and having known that it was made in front of your eyes kind of thing on the day, well then that would be a unique prize to get, and a lovely prize to get, and a beautiful prize to get. As you all know, when copper is shined up, it's absolutely beautiful, and great, and of course there'll be a wide variety of skills and crafts, and as they say, you won't go hungry up there. That roast sounds tasty at the moment, I can tell you. So do try and get up there and get in early, and try and park up early, and of course just be careful where you park. Make sure you're not blocking an entrance or blocking an access or a way out or anything like that, and just be careful where you park. But if you come in early enough, there should be no problem. You'll definitely get parking. And if you have to walk a small bit, well, then it's not the end of the world either. Okay, if you're clock-watching listeners, the time is going to come up to 5:30. And you're listening to Community Radio Y'all. This is the Drive Try programme on the 30th of July. And like I said at the start of the show, where has this month gone? We're into August, lads, just a couple of more days, one more day, and we'll be into the 1st of August. And as I said, where has this year gone already? But yeah, great July, and hopefully August will be as good. Maybe if we could get maybe one day's rain and then stop, it would be great. But it doesn't work that way, as we all know. It does not work that way. And of course, before the 5 o'clock break there, we had a song for a good friend of mine, Karen Desmond. And of course, I forgot to mention that comes from Tony as well. And Tony was the little bird that told me that next Sunday is a big, big birthday for Karen. And happy birthday, Karen. And what a great weekend to have a birthday. So, as they say, we'll raise a glass to you on Sunday, Karen. And I hope you enjoyed the Queen song that I played for you earlier on. Right, where are we going to go next? I think we're going to go next because it's time, nearly ads are nearly up. So I'll wait till after the ads. But after the ads, listeners, I'm going to play a song from a gentleman that sadly lost his life in the early hours of yesterday morning. And of course, it's been all over the news and all over the media. The sad passing of a fantastic musician, singer, songwriter, a man that was sadly taken away too young in a motorcycle accident in Dublin in the early hours of yesterday morning. And of course, if you've been watching it on the news channels and watching on social media, there's been a lot of tributes and people that know him. And very, very sad that this man passed away. But I'm going to play a song from this man when we come back after the commercial break. And it's a song he sung, Raglan Road. And it is his version of it and the way he sung it. And just thought it'd be nice. I'll try and get most of it in. It's nearly 5 minutes long, but we'll see if we can get most of it in. But do please tune in after the commercial break here now from a great, great song, Raglan Road, from Mr. Glyn Hansett, after the commercial break.
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3: 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Much, very much appreciated indeed. Okay, listeners, just before the commercial break there, I mentioned that I was going to play a song now for Mr. Glyn Hansard, and sadly lost his life yesterday morning in a tragic motorcycle accident up in Dublin. And you've been watching a lot of tributes to him on the news and on various programs and radio programs, and but this is Thursday evening's Drive Time, and just remembering Mr. Glyn Hansard. Enjoy this one.

Yes, yes, yes. What can you say, listeners, but absolute genius, genius, genius from that man, Mr. Glyn Hensett. And may you rest in peace, sir. And taken far, far too early. I think he was only 55 or 56. But very, very sad. And you know what? If you didn't feel a small bit of emotional listening to those two songs, I wouldn't blame it, because it did. The first song there I played was a song called Raglan Road, and of course was Glyn's version of that that he sang as well. And of course that one there, the famous one that won him an Oscar back in 2000 and back in 2000 in 2008. And beautiful, beautiful singing. And another genius that's gone hopefully to heaven, no doubt he is, because he was a good man. And bit of a rogue, probably. Bit of a rogue, but a good man, I'd say. All behind it all. Rest in peace, sir. Rest in peace. Okay, time, listeners, is my time is running out because it's coming up to nearly 6:15. The question mark is, who is on this Thursday? I think it's going to be Leo Murray. I think it was, because I wasn't here last Thursday. I don't think he was on last Thursday. I'm thinking it's going to be Leo Murray with his Hour of Music. And, of course, after that, between 7 and 8, you'll have Chris Rocks, Chris Tatton, and Chris Rocks, and of course Joe Bell is on between 8 and 9, and of course after that, then you will have someone else. I don't know. Sure, you won't have DJ Digger, because he's become DJ Digger midday now, and he'll be on tomorrow at midday. But great, great music still coming up. So stay tuned to Community Radio, y'all. Okay, now. Do you know what I'm going to go? I'm going to go with this song now, because I'm just going to keep the, as we're all kind of a bit, as they say, listening and a bit toned down from the last two songs and maybe a small bit emotional. I'm going to keep the kind of motion probably going slightly, because I want you to play it. This, of course, always reminds me of the film American Sniper. But you know what? Let's play this again.

Yes, another legend that was taken far too early as well, Mr. Joe Dolan, and that beautiful song, The Answer to Everything. And of course, before that, we had the tune that always reminds me of American Sniper when he was heading down the road to be buried. Of course, true story about that gentleman, and of course, to Silencio, if I'm pronouncing that right, and Linny Rosso. And I hope you enjoy that great trumpet playing as well. Now, listeners, just to get a couple of notices out before I head away, and just to tell you, there's going to be a good night tomorrow night if you're interested in going for a bit of, how would I put it, a bit of a trad session. There's going to be a function out in Ballymacoda Hall tomorrow evening. The doors open at 7:30 p.m. and The show will begin at 8 o'clock, but it's a group called Grace Broadhead and Jason Turk, and they will be live in concert in Ballymacoda Hall tomorrow evening, followed by a trad session in Finn's Tavern. So not a bad evening to get the long weekend off in Ballymacoda Hall tomorrow evening. Grace Broadhead and Jason Turk. And they'll be live in concert, followed by a trad session in Finn's Tavern. The doors open at 7:30, and the tickets are €15. You can get them in Eventbrite at the moment, or you can get them on the door. So that might be something that you might think about tomorrow evening. And of course, it's a fundraiser for the Capel Way Coastal Trail fundraiser. And of course, Capel Way Coastal Trail is the walk that surrounds the Knockadoon Peninsula. Beautiful, beautiful walk, and of course it's a fundraiser for that, because it takes a lot of work and a lot of maintenance to keep that trail opened. So you might think about that. Ballymacoda Hall tomorrow evening, 8 p.m. Grace Broadhead and Jason Turk live in concert. Anything else? Oh, there's a very important one here saying that the country show with Mr. Pat Nobber-Daly. And well done, Pat Nobber-Daly, on your MC work there a couple of weeks ago up in the GA Hall. You did a fantastic job, and great, great character as Pat Nobber-Daly. And of course, just to let you know that his show will be on, as usual, on Saturday next, the 1st of August at 5 p.m. So don't forget, Nobber will be with you as normal on the 1st of August, Saturday evening at 5 p.m. as normal. And I think it's time for me to say goodbye, because it's coming up nearly 2:05. To any other one here that I'd like to, or I can read you out really before I go? No, I think we've covered most of them there now. Yeah. Just to let you know that, no, there's no need for that, because that's next week. So I suppose just the last one here, just to let you know that there's going to be a big, big celebration happening in the Water Rally on Saturday the 29th of August at 7:30 p.m. because it's the Claycastle Pitch and Putt Club 40th anniversary, 1986 to 2026. The Claycastle Pitch and Putt Club, Youghal County Cork, celebrates its 40th anniversary. Celebration and awards night will be happening on Saturday the 29th of August at 7:30 p.m. at the Walter Raleigh Hotel. Join us for a memorial evening of celebration, awards, music, and a delicious two-course meal. 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Or you can contact Adrian on 083-1444448. So there's 1, 1, 2, 3, 4, 5 4s and an 8. So basically 1, 4, 44, 44, 8 on 083, and that's Adrian. And of course, you can get them also at Crease Card Shop. They're €50 per person. And the closing date is the 25th of August for a big, big night on Saturday, the 29th of August at 7:30 p.m. at the Walter Raleigh Hotel. Claycastle's 40th anniversary. Okay, listeners, that's where I'm going to say slán leat. And thanks for joining me. Thanks to my two guests, Mary Petter Daly, who came in, or who's on the phone to me, and to telling us all about that big night up out in Killa on the 9th of August between 7 and 8:30. And of course, it's going to be that great, great night, the second. Just get the thing right here now, Thomas. Where is it going again? Oh, it's over here. Yeah. Just to let you know, of course, it's the second Young Talent Recital
out in Killa. And well done to Mary Pettodaly for driving that, of course. And of course, be sure to get in before next Wednesday, the 5th of August, if you still are interested, on 089-4391-332 to secure your place. Great show coming up there. And of course, a big, big thanks to Aileen Barry. Barry, or what am I saying? Aileen Murray. Barry, where did I get Barry from? Aileen Murray. For apologies, Aileen. I was calling her Barry. We're changing your name there. But Aileen Murray for coming into the studio and telling us all about the great, great weekend that's coming up next Sunday, the 2nd of August, between 11 and 5 p.m. And of course, it's all free admission and a lot of stuff going on there. And come early, get parked up, take your time and ramble up nice and handy and have a great, great day at the All Medieval Festival next Sunday between 11 and 5 p.m. Okay, that's it. Out the door. And like I said, I think it's Leo Murray's coming up to you. I could be wrong. And if it's not, it's Mr. Jukebox. But it'll be one or the other. How about Mr. Phil Collins to take us home? God bless and bye-bye. Mr. Phil Collins, where are you gone? Oh, there you are. Thank you very much, Mr. Phil. Up you go. Yes, he's gone. And here we go.

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1: Hello, my name is Leo Murray and welcome back to my show here on CRY 104 FM. That was Beautiful Things by Benson Boone to start off the show. Next up now, I'm going to play you some Arctic Monkeys. This is Arabella.

Next up now, I'm going to play you a track from a band coming out of Brighton in the UK on the South Coast. Their name is Chappaqua Wrestling. Remember the name? I guarantee they'll make it big. This is The Rift. They are brilliant.

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evening, ladies and gents. How are we doing? You are tuned to your very own CRY 104 FM. And at 7 o'clock on a Thursday, yep, you know what time it is, don't you? It is time for Chris Rocks. I'm Chris Hatton. Great to have you along. And welcome to a special that I'm calling Heavenly Days. I'll explain more after some kind of summary. Kind of jangly guitar from Bono and the Boys. You too, where the treats

was the year. Of course, Joshua Tree was the album. Is, of course, one of their biggest ones, Where the Streets Have No Name. Ethan, how are we doing? Hope last weekend and this week has gone as well as possible for you. And welcome, like I said, to a special, a bank holiday special. Yeah, I know, it's the August bank holiday weekend already. It's mad. Anyway, welcome to a special I'm calling Heavenly Days. Imagine you are invited to a back garden summer barbecue, and the playlist has lots of different stuff on it. Kind of charity stuff for the kids, kind of cheesy stuff, but there is some good rock stuff on there as well. Nothing too heavy, but great, great music. That is the idea that I'd like you to think about tonight. So, because you would not know what was coming up in this backyard barbecue playlist, I'm not going to tell you what's coming up. But what I will say is, it's lots of great stuff, so please stay with me. But talk about Heavenly Days, there is only one place to start. Up west, there has been many a Heavenly Day over the last couple of days. The scenes that I've seen on video from Croke Park and around Castlebar and the like have just been absolutely amazing, hasn't it? Yeah, so plenty of Heavenly Days up around west. But yeah, let's go with the idea behind this one. Picture House, Heavenly Day.

Love for Hope by Ian Brody and the Lightning Seeds. That is track two on it. That is, of course, one of the bigger ones, The Life of Regularly. That also appeared originally on their 1992 album, Sense. There we go. That best of, Like You Do, is really, really, really good. I haven't listened to it in ages, actually. But yeah, it's definitely one to get around to having a listen to. I know I said in the intro that I was not going to tell you what I was going to play, but seeing as we were talking about Mayo winning the Ireland, and so well deserved it was too, one thing you will not hear on the show is a song that we've heard about for 700 times since Sunday. The Green and Red of Mayo, of course. Yeah, that is not going to be on the show, don't you worry. Anyway, Like You Do, that one there, The Life of Riley, was in 1992, as was this one off a band that played in Dublin during the summer, Mr. Robert Smith & Co, The Cure. Finally, I'm in love.

selection of tunes and the first half of the show. Michael Sleipman Co. R.E.M. off their album Out of Time. Again, is one of their bigger tracks they've ever released, Losing My Religion. I know you could probably say, Tatton, no, this is just a load of radio rock, but like I said in the intro, we're all at this kind of back garden summer barbecue, and this is the kind of nice, easy-going tunes that you would expect to hear at one of those. Don't you worry. Normal service with the loud, rocky guitars will return next week. But anyway, this is the point of the show where I would usually get stuck into playlists, but that will take a break this week, but will return with a double dose of playlists next week. Let's go to the ads with Vic Reeves and The Wonder Stuff. 1994, The Wonder Stuff released a best of called If the Beatles Have Red Hunter. This, of course, is the one track they did with Mr. Vic Reeves. Dizzy. Back after the ads.

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7: The River Blackwater, or to give it its original name, Our Moon in Asia, rises in the mountains of Slieve Lucre on the Cork-Kerry border, and it enters the sea at Yall. Our trip leaves from the pontoon near the Keys Bar and sails past Ryan Crew, where the Knights Templar had their preceptory under Raymond Le Gros in the 12th century. We also see the ruins of Temple Michael and Malena Abbey and the magnificent Ballinatrae House, which is Yall's answer to Downton Abbey. To book this trip on May Vogue, please call Tony on 087 9-

of part two of Chris Rock this week. Inside In, Inside Out was the name of the album. The Kooks, of course, of the band. And that was, their lead single off that album. Really good album it is too. She Moves In Her Own Way starts off part two of a special I'm calling Heavenly Days in honour of the amazing, and it has been an amazing summer. I know the last week or so hasn't been all that, but it's been alright. But those who found it too hot in July are all sorted now. But anyway, that is the reason why we're doing this special tonight. Plus, it is a bank holiday weekend, and we always do a special on a bank holiday weekend. Something we also usually do around this time of the show is our Take Two feature, but that also takes a break for this week, but returns next week. But if you would like to listen to the bands I've featured on Take Two over the years, there's a playlist on Spotify called Chris Rock's Take Two. Go on there and check all those bands out. As there is a playlist for Chris Rock's playlist, that all the bands featured and playlisted since last June can be found on that playlist. Links to both those playlists can be found on a page on the web called christatton.com. On there you'll find a page called Chris Rocks, and on there you'll find the links to those two playlists and links to my social media pages. That is Chris Rocks CRY 104 FM on Facebook and Instagram. That's Chris Rocks, COY104FM, on there. Drop me a like, a share, give me a follow, and do please get in touch with me about anything to do with the show, be it a request, a suggestion for Take Two, or if you're in a band and want something played or deep pushed, I'm only too happy to do all that. Let's carry on with the music. Two from the 90s, and we're going to finish off with a bunch of old stuff. This one, late 90s, second album from the Phonics, Performance and Cocktails. I wouldn't believe your radio.

was definitely celebrating the Mayo victory in the final last Sunday. They put up tweets about it and all, congratulating the team. Of course, them talking about Liam and Noel Gallagher. Oasis, that of course is off Morning Glory and She's Electric. Hope you are enjoying the show. But like I said, we are at this summer back garden barbecue thing. And at this stage, all the barbecue stuff is gone. We're all there with the beverage of choice in hand. And someone shouts out, Tatton, play some old stuff, will ya? Fair enough. Let's do three in a row.

you are a regular listener to this very show, you will know that sometimes 3 in a row can be a little bit ambitious, but I think we've just pulled it off. What you hear? You heard the Kinks on Sunday afternoon off their album Face to Face. You heard Crazy Little Thing Called Love from Freddie and the Boys and Queen off their Best of Volume 1. And then you heard a version of Go Your Own Way, a version I love. I know I've played it recently again, but it's a version I absolutely love. It's off a live album called The Dance, and that is called Go Your Own Way, which we must all do now. This summer barbecue thing that we're all at has come to an end, and so has our Heavenly Days August Bank Holiday Weekend special. Whatever you're at for the August Bank Holiday Weekend, enjoy it and have a good one, and come back next week where all the usual features return, as well as a couple of low guitars as well. But it would be wrong of me to leave this show tonight and not to mention Jen Hansard of The Frames, who of course passed away yesterday at the age of 56. I've seen The Frames a couple of times. I've met him about 20 years ago. He even released a live album only a couple of weeks ago, so it was a massive shock to see the news on social media yesterday. I know I've done The Frames take 2 before, but how about this? We'll do take 2 from Glenn next week. I'm going to love you and leave you. This one I had to finish it off with, didn't I? Summer 69. From me, Chris Tatton. Take care, and I'll talk to you next week.

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So you were just listening to Aretha Franklin there with Think, this Throwback Thursday, a soul track that was originally released in 1968. Billboard actually described that song as a pulsating swinger with another wild performance. And Cashbox described it as having wailing lyrics of a hard luck love affair and tremendous rhythmic drive. It was written by Aretha Franklin and Ted White. Anyway, now it is your favourite time of the week. It's Novelty Record of the Week time. And this week's novelty record comes from The Firm. And it parodies the first series of sci-fi series Star Trek, including some of the main characters' catchphrases. So here it is. This is The Firm with Star Trekkin'.

So that was The Firm with Star Trekkin'. Now next up, this Throwback Thursday, I have a track for you from Alice Cooper, which was released in 1989 from his 18th studio album, Trash. Apparently, the song's main riff was written by guitarist John McCurry, and it's also featured on a track by John Waite that's called Encircled. Anyway, I'm going to play you Alice Cooper's song, which is Poison.

Alice Cooper there with Poison. Now next up this Throwback Thursday, a track from Free, which was written by the band's bassist Andy Fraser and singer Paul Rogers. According to a 2008 interview with the journal Newcastle, drummer Simon Kirk said the song was written in the Durham Students' Union building. He said that it was created after a bad gig in Durham. We finished our show and walked off the stage to the sound of our own footsteps. The applause had died before I had even left the drum riser. It was obvious that we needed a rocker to close our shows. All of a sudden, the inspiration struck Fraser and he started bopping around singing All Right Now. He sat down and wrote it right there in the dressing room. It couldn't have taken more than 10 minutes. So here it is. This is Free with All Right Now.

So that was Free with All Right Now. Now next up, it's time for the local musician of the week, and this week I have a track for you by a fantastic artist who hails from Cork. Owen James is his name, and this is his take on an old gospel song originally written and recorded by Blind Willie Johnson in the late 20s. That's the 1920s, by the way. It features Cork-based singer-songwriter Niamh Murphy on guest vocals. So here it is, the latest single from him. This is Owen Jordan with Keep Your Lamp Trimmed and Burning, this Throwback Thursday.

Owen Jordan there with Keep Your Lamp Trimmed and Burning. Now, sadly, we've come to the end of the show today. Thank you so much, as always, for listening to Throwback Thursday with me, Jo Bell. It's been great fun talking to you and listening to some really fantastic music from the past. Next up, you have the brilliant Dancing in the Dark with DJ Digger, so don't you go anywhere. Do be well, do stay safe. And now to close the show, a track from disco band Tavares. It was the first single to be released from their fourth album, Sky High. So here it is. This is Tavares with Heaven Must Be Missing an Angel. Bye for now.

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River Blackwater, or to give it its original name, Our Mourne an Aoise, rises in the mountains of Slieve Lucra on the Cork-Kerry border, and it enters the sea at Youghal. Our trip leaves from the pontoon near the Keys Bar and sails past Ryan Crew, where the Knights Templar had their preceptory under Raymond Le Gros in the 12th century. We also see the ruins of Temple Michael and Malana Abbey, and the magnificent Ballinatray House, which is Youghal's answer to Downton Abbey. To book this trip on May Vogue, please call Tony on 087-988-9076.

Good evening. You're listening to Throwback Thursday with Joe Bell on CRY 104 FM, the show that takes you back in musical time once a week for a nice eclectic mixture of tracks that I love. Now, you were just listening to Soft Cell there with Tainted Love, a track that was originally recorded back in 1964 by Gloria Jones. It was originally offered to the Standells, but they rejected it. And since then, it's been covered multiple times, including the version that you just heard there. Now, I'm going to be with you through to 9 o'clock this evening, and I have tracks coming up for you from Candy Staten and Yaz, amongst others. And next up, I have a track for you that was released in 1992 and then was remixed and re-released in 1994 with much greater success, eventually charting in the UK, Belgium, France, Germany, Iceland and Ireland. So here it is. This is China Black with Searching this Throwback Thursday.

China Black there with Searching. Now, next up, this Throwback Thursday, it's time for the Foreign Language Record of the Week. This week's Foreign Language Record is in French and comes from Réunionese singer De Palma. I discovered De Palma's music when I was in France in 2001. I was actually waiting to catch the ferry from Calais to Dover. And on the way there, I heard a song playing on the radio, which I really, really liked. Found out that it was by De Palma, and I pulled into the nearest hypermarket immediately to buy a copy of the album before I got on the ferry. This song was released in 2001 from his album Marcher dans le sable, which translates as walking in the sand. And this song is Si tu veux, which translates from the French as if you want. So here he is. This is De Palma with Si tu veux here on CRY 104 FM.

De Palma there with Si Tu Veux. Now next up this Throwback Thursday, a track that was originally released in 1980 by Otis Clay. I'm going to play you a cover that was released in 1988 by Yaz and the Plastic Population. It was Yaz's second single, following on from her debut, Doctor in the House. It wasn't a hit for Otis Clay, but for Yaz, it went to number one in Belgium, Denmark, the Netherlands, New Zealand, Sweden, the UK, and of course, Ireland. So here it is. This is Yaz with The Only Way Is Up.

Yaz there with The Only Way Is Up. Now I'm going to play you a track from Candy Staten, which was released in 1976. It was only one of two songs by Candy Staten that ever charted in the top 10 in the UK, and it was held off the top spot there by The Real Thing with their song You To Me Are Everything. So here it is. This is Candy Staten with Young Hearts Run Free.

Candy Staten there with Young Hearts Run Free. Now, next up this Throwback Thursday, we're sticking with disco, and I'm going to play you a disco track about which Rose Riggins of American media firm Gannett wrote, "The song is the hit." But it is more than just an average pop song. The song is an exploration of time spent at house parties and at discos when you wanted to be disco queen or king and the spotlight just wouldn't focus on you. You wonder why and look in the mirror and it says, uh-uh, baby, it don't work. You dance to shake the hurt. So here it is. This is Earth, Wind & Fire with Boogie Wonderland.

Earth, Wind & Fire there with Boogie Wonderland. Now next I'm going to take you back to 1993 and a track from the Cranberries. Dolores O'Riordan of the group wrote the song as a song of regret based on an experience she had with a 17-year-old soldier who she once fell in love with. It was the band's first commercial hit, reaching number 3 in the Irish chart. So here it is. This is the Cranberries with Linger this Throwback Thursday.

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Hey there, come on into the lounge for another edition of Sounds of the Sea. I'm your host, Barry Reagan. I open the doors to this establishment for 3 hours. Every week we get together and listen to some great new and old music, and I have to say that it is absolutely a pleasure to be back behind the microphone and on the air. I had a 9-day visit with some of the younger members of my family who came over to Ireland from Minnesota. I got to show off some of my favorite spots along the southern coast of this beautiful island. Had a great time, and hopefully it will not be 2 more years before I get to see them again. All right, so let's get you caught up with what we have been listening to get our show underway tonight here at the end of July. We started with The 18th Day of May from their self-titled album from, about 2 decades ago now, and a track called The Waterman's Song to His Daughter. We also heard from Tiny Ruins. They are from New Zealand, and we heard a track from their 2019 album Olympic Girls called 1 Million Flowers. And we finished that set with the David Grisman Quartet from the Dogwood album, released back in 1993, and a David Grisman composition called Sea of Cortez. There have been a good number of new releases over the past 2 weeks since we last got together. I've been able to listen to a few of them. I've picked a few out to share with you over the course of the next 2.5 hours or so. On the way, new music from Avi Engel, Robin Hitchcock, Cork City Rockers, Cypress Mine have a new single out as well that we will be getting to sometime in the next hour or so, as well as a number of international releases that we'll be digging into later in the show. But the big news, for me at least, new music from Vinnie Riley under the Deruti Column name. The album is called Renaissance. It releases over this weekend. It's his first release of new music in over 15 years. One of the tracks will feature a guest vocal from Keelan Rose, but that is not available as of now. But let's give a listen to the first single called Liars on Sounds of the Sea.

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Hey there, and welcome back to Sounds of the Sea. I hope you enjoyed that set of music. I know I did, both listening to it and putting it together. We started and ended that set with the Daruti Column, 46 years apart. At the top of the set, we heard from their brand new album, Renaissance, coming out this weekend on the London label. The lead single is called Lies. I am very much looking forward to hearing the entirety of that record, as I see that Keelan Rose is listed as one of the guest vocalists. So I'm sure I will be playing that particular track in the coming weeks. The piece that I did play this time around is called Liars, brand new music from Vinnie Riley and the Daruti Column. We followed that with a track from a band called The Deep Blue out of Manchester, England. That came out a couple of years ago on the EP Honey Love. It's called Orange is the Only Color. We also heard in that set brand new music from Avi C. Engel. Their new record, Seedhead, is out in the coming weeks on the Elephant Shrew label. The first single, Garden of Earthly Delights, is what we heard from the forthcoming Avi C. Engel record. We took a trip back in time to 1967, The Velvet Underground from their first album, The Velvet Underground and Nico, and a song that generated, a fair bit of controversy at the time. It's called Venus in Furs, and its BDSM imagery did not go over well in some circles. The Velvet Underground from 1967, their counterpoint to The Summer of Love. We finished the set with music from 1980, the lead track from the debut album from the Daruti Column called The Return of the Daruti Column. The song we heard was called Sketch for Summer. All right, we still have plenty of more new music to get to in the course of the next couple of hours. And I want to let you know that if you are someone who makes music that you think would be a good fit on this radio show, drop me a line at soundsofthesearadio@gmail.com. Let me know about your music. I'll give it a listen, and we'll see if we can work it in. soundsofthesearadio@gmail.com is the address. Up next, this is brand new from the band Few Border, here on Sounds of the Sea.

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And welcome back to the lounge, where we are approaching the halfway mark of our get-together tonight for this week's edition of Sounds of the Sea. A lot of new stuff in that set of music. We started with the band Few Border from France. The new record Unknown Gazers is out this week on the Subjangle label. The track that we heard was called If the World. We followed that with a track from the new album from Robin Hitchcock. The album is called The Confuser. It is out on his own Tiny Ghost label. And the track that I played was called Ghost in Daylight. After that, a new single from Cork City band Cypress Mine. It's called The Sugar Beet God. And if I am understanding things correctly, it is a rework of a single from their earlier incarnation. Let's see, we also heard from the band Senegal, their self-titled debut album from 2007 has recently been reissued by the Astronomy Recording Music label. We heard the track Gotas de Cristal en tu Vaso de Lluvia, or Droplets in Your Crystal Glass of Rain. We followed that with something new from the Tomu Katsurata and Johnny Nash collaboration called At the Emerald Pool. That album is out now on Johnny Nash's Melody as Truth label. We heard the title track, The Emerald Pool, from Tomu Katsurata and Johnny Nash. And we finished that set of music with an obscure album from the early 1970s, Roger Waters and Ron Geeson. Was the soundtrack to a TV special called The Body. The album itself is called Music from the Body, and we heard a portmanteau, as it were, of two tracks from that album, Seashell and Stone and Breathe, music from Roger Waters and Ron Geeson there. Up next, new music out of Portland, Oregon. This is Lapa on Sounds of the Sea.

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Welcome back to Sounds of the Sea. And thank you so much for stopping by and spending a little bit of your time with me here tonight in the lounge. It's always good to have your company while I spin some of these tunes and doing a bit of catching up with some of the music that I missed while I was spending a bit of time with my family over the past 2 weeks. We started the set with new music from the artist called Lapa. He is originally out of Russia, living now in the Pacific Northwest of the United States. The new album, Helix, is available on the Rust Music label. We heard a song called Deluge. We followed that with music from the Haytham Safiya Quartet. They are out of the Netherlands, although originating in the Middle East. The new album on the Continental Record Service label is called Ashkara. I played a song called Tulip from the Haytham Safiya Quartet. We also heard something from the brand new album from Ancient Infinity Orchestra. It's Always About Liberation. That is out now on the Gondwana record label. I played a track called Triton, the God of the Sea. And we finished that set with a classic from Alice Coltrane, the title track from her 1971 release, Journey in Sachidananda, featuring the great Pharoah Sanders on the tenor saxophone. And not to forget the classic rhythm section on that album of Cecil McBee and Rashid Ali. And just a quick reminder before we get into the next set, you can follow us on social media. We are on the Blue Sky platform. 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Up next, Bill Bruford was probably best known for his contributions to the prog rock movement, but he wasn't bad as a jazz player himself. This is from the album Feels Good to Me on Sounds of the Sea.

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